0: two or three years ago, and of course it's basically a showcase for Adrian Sherwood's brilliant production and mixing skills. There's also a 20-page booklet in that comes with this album, which is has some nice photographs and a bit about Adrian and the other people involved in On You Sound and a history of that. So that's well worth checking out. I picked this up at Ann Records on Melrose last night. It also says on here, I don't know whether they have it, but there's extra tracks on the cassette and CD. So before that, the Urban All-Stars, it began in Africa, 12-inch. And thanks to Kim Boehm, my guest last week, for bringing that down. That's a great great track, and previously only available on a white label over here. Timmy Thomas right before that from Urban Classics Volume 2 doing You're the Song I've Always Wanted to Sing. Jean-Pape Ramanzi did Keteke K from Zaire Shock, one of the two African Connection CDs put out on celluloid. My thanks to Viola in New York, who I finally hooked up again with now. She used to be the celluloid office for the West Coast and the driving force behind Aaron's for a while, and she's now back in New York. She also sent me Soy Loco Por Ti America, the new album on Brazilloid, Celluloid's Brazilian label by Gilberto Gil, and we heard him do Vida. Before that, Nina Cherry, who I found out yesterday, she's on Circa Records. I played that record last week and mentioned then that Virgin pick up a lot of these things, and apparently they're quite excited about her and think she can do great things. We heard her do Buffalo Stance and started off with Baby Love from Dinah Ross and the Supremes. My name is Michael Hodgson. The show's Stepping Out, and with me in the studio today, I'm very proud to have three of the Untouchables. From my left to right, Jerry Miller, Tony Brewster, and Derek Brakefield. Welcome, guys.
1: Good afternoon.
2: How you doing, Michael?
0: LA's very own Untouchables. You guys have been around for a long time.
1: It's been a while.
2: About 7 years now.
0: Yeah. 81. Now, in 81, were all three of you in the band, or?
1: Just Jerry.
0: Yeah.
2: Yeah, I'm one of the original members. Brew is like, well, we're all original.
1: Yeah, right. There we go.
2: They all supported the band back then.
0: Very original, yeah.
1: In some way, shape, or form.
2: Yeah.
0: Okay. And you guys have a brand new album out, which we've been playing the 12-inch from for the last couple of weeks.
2: Mm-hmm.
0: It sounds really good. And that's out in the stores now, right?
1: Yes.
0: It's on your own record label.
1: Yeah.
0: Tell me, just sort of before we start listening to the music, initially you guys went ahead and put out your stuff on your own label, which is Reckless Records. Or Twister. Twist Records. And then you got picked up in England by Stiff Records. And then now have they dropped you again?
1: Well, who wants to handle this one? Jerry, you want to tangle with
0: this
1: one?
0: Do we have to be diplomatic there?
2: Okay. Well, actually, they didn't drop us. They kind of put us on hold.
0: Yeah.
2: And we were distributed through MCA here in the States.
0: Right.
2: And they kind of put us on hold as well. They mixed a lot of singles and put out videos, but nothing new. So we just decided, hey, let's, you know, let the contract go out and start our own thing.
0: How do you feel about having having a record label, basically a deal that's set up in England, and finding it so difficult to get a record company to act with you in this country?
2: Well, back then it was great. I didn't care. Like, hey, we're going to England. We're going to England. Let's pack it up and go. And we had a lot of success over there.
0: You were there for quite a while, right?
2: Yeah, we spent about 8 months over there in 85. Brew was with us. And like I said, it was great. And we came back here, and MCA was working with us. And it started out to be, you know, nice. But like I said, they wouldn't give us a budget for a new record.
0: Right. The interesting thing is that by going to England, you were sort of taking a music that started in England back to the English, but that I guess there were no
2: which they bit from us in the beginning.
0: Right. Okay.
2: We know how to start.
0: Okay. Well, I guess
3: that's
1: oh, you have to watch out here. We have an English person on the other side.
2: Right.
1: Things go hand in hand. You know what goes around.
0: I mean, I guess you benefited from the fact that the whole music scene is so much. Everything is smaller there. The country to start with, and the club scene and everything, and to have a hit record, you don't have to sell as many. But it also, I mean, what's great about that system is that it enables the smaller bands and everything to work within the same framework as the bigger ones.
1: Right. Everybody gets their shots. So
0: yeah. So I mean, over there, you were playing clubs or big gigs, and
2: we were playing. We started out in clubs, and we played everything from big festivals, which were 40,000.
0: Yeah.
1: Couple college.
2: To a lot of college gigs.
0: And presumably the rest of Europe as well.
2: Yeah.
0: Yeah.
2: It was really good.
0: And Regan was just saying that she saw you in Japan.
2: Mm-hmm.
0: So you got where else have you been outside of?
2: We've been to Canada, toured the U.S., basically Europe and Japan. Though.
0: Yeah. Down to Australia at all?
2: Not yet. No. Soon come, though.
0: So what are the plans for the promotion behind the new album?
1: I'll handle this one.
0: Okay.
1: We got a lot of good stuff happening right now. We just have a really nice concept. We've been working with a lot of nice people, hardworking people, I must say, too. The Asian Double O Soul, we're kind of getting back to another concept of comics and animation, which is really big right now.
0: Right.
1: It's good to be on the bandwagon, so to speak, before everybody jumps on.
0: So Agent 00 Soul is actually a character that you've developed. Now, is this the first time that he's appeared on the...
1: This is the first time he's appeared. There's a lot of other things that incoming that the Untouchables have been building for the last few years that are involved with the new stuff too, but only a lot of our old fans will notice them because they're like real small and subtle, but they're great.
0: It's, I mean, I guess, is it just a coincidence? Maybe I'm reading too much into this, but we also had I Spy for the FBI. There's kind of a theme beginning to run through things there.
1: Right.
0: And is that something, so you're going to develop that with this character?
2: Yeah.
1: We've always been kind of spy-ish.
2: Yeah. It was like fate. I don't know. It just, everything's sort of working together, you know.
0: The animation is good. I see on the back of the album that you can buy a book. Are you going to introduce this into videos and stuff?
1: Yes, parts of it will be in the new video, the Agent 00 Soul video, and we have an accompanying comic book, which has the whole entire saga of Agent 00 Soul.
0: Which people can get.
1: Yeah.
0: Okay, well, we'll give them the address for that later on. Let's play a set of music. We'll start off with a track from your album.
1: Great.
0: Called Education, and then here's some of the records that you've brought down.
1: Sounds good.
0: Okay.

0: Okay, so where are we? We're at, in case I love you.
1: We're having so much fun. We kind of
0: everybody
1: lost
0: had
1: where
0: to,
1: we were.
0: come and everybody had to get back into their chairs and put their headphones back on. Should say hello to Mark as well, who's down here with
1: Yes,
0: us today.
1: my big brother Mark Almighty.
0: Right. So you're listening to KCRW Santa Monica, Community Service at Santa Monica College. 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LA Style is a magazine that celebrates Los Angeles, available monthly at newsstands throughout Southern California. My name is Michael Hodgson. The show, as it usually is on a Saturday lunchtime, stepping out and with me today, my great pleasure to have LA's hottest dance band, the Untouchables, or that is to say, what have we got? Half of the Untouchables here?
1: Yeah, we got the unt.
0: The Untwo, in fact.
1: The
0: And they've got a brand new album out called Agent 00 Soul, and we just heard two tracks from it at the beginning of that last set, Education and then Sharma Lama. Anything you want to say about those tracks?
1: Yeah, Education is kind of like our new good reggae song. But it's American styly. We're influenced by lots of styles of music, but we do like to interpret them as we know them, and we are Americans, and it's like our own little niche we have there.
0: Right. Pull that mic in just a little closer to you. Oh, that's it. Can you get to that, Brewster? Right. Okay. There we go. And Sharma Lama.
1: Yeah, that's another real pickup on.
2: We're just showing off on that. Yeah, we can
1: Yeah.
2: do whatever we want.
1: That song's really great live. That gets people really going. You see if they're really having fun or not when you play Sharma
0: Right.
1: Lama. Because if they're not, they kind of sit around and go, I wonder what's next.
0: So who's writing your material? I mean, there's one cover on here of Under the Boardwalk.
1: Right.
0: The Let's Get Together is original, right? That's not the
1: Yes, it
0: Al
1: is.
0: Green.
1: No, Jerry Miller actually,
0: Right.
1: and Clyde wrote that one.
0: And so is that the normal writing team or?
2: No, everyone writes in the band. If you
0: Yeah.
2: look at the credit listing, it's pretty much a collaboration, of
0: That's always
2: everybody getting
0: nice
2: together.
0: and
2: Yeah.
0: healthy. And where do you think your influences are coming from?
2: God,
0: I mean, is it
2: wide range.
0: old and new?
2: Yeah,
0: Yeah.
2: I listen to a lot of hip hop, a lot of progressive reggae.
0: Yeah.
2: And I'm a big Marvin Gaye fan and Al Green and all
0: Yeah.
2: that. So.
0: That's a span there. Are you listening to I know I should ask this for Cece, who's here at 2 o'clock with the African beat, but
2: Right.
0: do you listen to a lot of African music between you?
2: I listen to my share,
0: Yeah.
2: It's not, well, yeah, it's good.
1: I listened to it on the Steppin' Out show. That's where I first was introduced to it, as a matter of fact.
0: Really?
1: Yeah.
0: Well, that's nice.
1: And
0: Thank you.
1: learned to appreciate it,
0: That's
1: because it's kind of at first I was like,
0: Yeah,
1: what is
0: there's
1: this?
0: some exciting stuff happening with all the bands going up to Paris and recording and all the Zouk music and the stuff coming out of Antilles. So.
1: Right.
0: But that's a different
1: Good
0: thing.
1: stuff, good stuff.
0: So Jerry, speaking of hip hop and rap, after the two tracks from your album, we heard Stop the Violence.
2: Right, that's a production by a guy by the name of KRS-One,
0: He's a
2: who
0: DJ,
2: heads
0: right?
2: he heads Boogie Down Productions, and he's having a lot of success now. By the way, he's gonna produce Sly and Robbie's upcoming album.
0: Oh, really?
2: Yeah, so that should be really interesting.
1: You mean Bass in Trouble?
2: It's gonna be better than Bass in Treble. Treble, Bass got in a little trouble on that one. But no, I'm looking forward to that one. And it's a Stop the Violence movement, which I think is pretty good because there's a lot of
0: Yeah,
2: black on black crime, and it's helping to fight that.
0: it's a sort of a nice antidote to the Colors movie and stuff.
2: Right.
0: And then we finished up with an oldie
1: Heatwave.
0: from Heatwave, yeah, from
1: Yeah.
0: my home country.
1: That's great.
0: Half and
1: Actually,
0: half.
1: half and half, yeah.
0: Right.
1: That's, you know, that you had talked about influences, that 70s funk is a big part of my growing up process, and Heatwave was one of my favorite
0: Yeah.
1: bands.
0: Now that's of course the track that Big Daddy Kane took and remixed or sampled or whatever the process is by which the new record emerges from the old.
1: Right.
0: Ain't No Half Stocking. That's from Too Hot to Handle, the album. And then there was another version, which I was just telling you about, by Shanice, that was on A&M called No Half Stepping. So I'll get you that one.
1: Great, do.
0: So, Brewster, you're being pretty quiet in the middle there. You used to play with John Mayall, right? No, that was, that's Willie McNeil.
1: I used to play with a local band called 8 Ball, right from right down the street.
0: Really? Yeah.
2: Local Santa Monica, bro.
1: Yeah, local Santa Monica.
0: Did you go here to Samo High?
1: Sure did.
0: Or not here to Samo High, but John Adams.
1: John Adams, Samo High, yeah.
0: So you used to be told to...
1: Half a semester to SMC. Oh,
0: right. That's probably long enough, right?
2: Before the Untouchables said, hey, let's grab him. Nab him.
0: So you're all locals?
1: Yeah, I'm a local boy too. Me and Brew grew up together, as a matter of fact, just across the street.
0: Yeah.
1: It's really good. It's really fun to finally get into the College Station, because when we were adolescents, it was against the rules to even come near the station. And
0: that was when it was across the street.
1: Right. Now look where we are.
0: Right on the air. They'd be proud of you if they only knew.
1: As if they only knew.
0: Right. So we have a message about the Bob Marley Day special that Jerry's going to tell us about.
2: The 8th annual Bob Marley dance show takes place Sunday, February 5th from 2 to 8 p.m. at the Long Beach Arena. More than 8,000 people are expected to attend the show, which will be featuring such performers as Judy Mowat, Pato Banton, Daddy U Roy, Al Campbell.
0: That's quite a lineup.
2: Yeah, it's
0: good. Do you know Pato? Did you work with him in England?
2: Yeah, well, not in England, but
0: over here.
2: Yeah,
0: right.
2: He's done a couple of shows with us.
0: Yeah,
2: I'm gonna go see that show. Matter of fact.
0: Yeah, that sounds like a good show. So you should finish off what we were telling him about.
2: Bob Marley Day is gonna be held at the Long Beach Arena, which is located at 33300 East Ocean Boulevard. If you would like to attend Bob Marley Day Sunday, February 5th, from 2 to 8 p.m. at the Long Beach Arena, call us now at area code 213-503-524. The first 5 callers to name this event.
0: I think you missed out a figure there, Jerry. Why don't you run that number by just quickly?
2: Area code
0: 213-450-3524. Thanks.
2: Okay. If you would like to win tickets to this event, the first 5 callers to name the event will win pairs of tickets from us.
0: Okay, there you go. That's a great show. That's
1: Nice giveaway. Those phones, they're lighting up.
0: Yeah, there they go.
1: There's one. There's it. Yeah.
2: Too bad, they're gone.
1: No.
0: Right. So let's hear another track from the album. I've got the album version of 00 Soul lined up. How's that sound?
1: Yeah, that's our single right now, by the way.
0: That is?
1: Uh-huh. And we're really happy with it. It sounds good.
0: Okay, and this is going out on, not now, but K-Rock's picked it up and some of the other local stations.
1: Yeah.
0: So the journey has begun.
1: Just started right now.
0: To the number one position. Let's keep our fingers crossed. Here we go with the Untouchables and 00 Soul.

roll. He couldn't get himself together. I guess he didn't have no kind of trouble. So the office called me up, put me on the case right away.

0: Okay, who was that?
1: That was
0: as if we didn't know
1: the Godfather, who is doing time right now, but he's making breakfast for the inmates. But we wish him well, James Brown.
0: Imagine being in the cell next to him if he sort of starts singing at night and stuff.
1: You go, yeah, I know that one.
2: James, go to sleep. Kick out the line.
1: Can you hit it and quit?
0: And before that, Jerry, we heard a man who gave you. Now I saw you at that show at
3: John Anson Ford. Yeah.
0: What a professional to do a show like he did for probably less than 200 people. I would say.
3: Yeah, it was one Shinehead. Of the best performances I've ever seen.
0: Yeah, he was great, Shinehead. Yeah. And Gimme No Crack, which is a relevant song nowadays, and I think hopefully that. Elektra, I guess, is putting a big push behind that. And send that one out to Suki over there at Elektra. And started off with The Untouchables.
1: Great. We like to send that one out to KL, who is listening at home, cleaning his house. Get it done, boy.
0: And I should send the whole show out today to my girlfriend, Wendy, who's at home with the flu in bed.
1: Oh, get well, Wendy.
0: Thank you. So, you wanted to do a PSA, as they're called in the trade, so
1: sure
0: take
1: did.
0: It away.
1: Okay. KCRW invites you to participate in a human rights urgent action in conjunction with Amnesty International. This month, our prisoners of conscience are Václav and Havel. Czechoslovakia's leading playwright and 13 other leaders of Charter 77. The Czech's human rights movement in late January, they were among the 500 demonstrators arrested in Prague. In this age of glasnost, Eastern Europe has the opportunity to also move ahead on the issue of

0: you a background sheet and instructions. Call us at area code 213-450-5183. Just ask for our urgent action material. That number once again is area code 213-450-5183.
1: Thanks. Did you see the Amnesty show, or have you been involved in any of their stuff?
0: I saw the Amnesty show. We haven't been involved just yet, but they're doing more and more stuff as we go along.
1: And I don't know if you know about this letter writing thing, but just let me tell you and tell the listeners again that it's a really wonderful program. What happens is that they call in to the number that you just called, which is 450-5183, and we send them out some information about that prisoner. Each month it's a different one. And then what the people who've called in do is that they find some time during the week and just sit down and write a letter to the authorities in the relevant country and just tell them why they think that person should be released. And what's amazing is that if you read the Amnesty newsletters, or if you speak to anybody involved in Amnesty, or if you've seen any of the documentaries, is that once these letters start coming in, it really has an effect. You know, the authorities who've locked these prisoners up realize that the rest of the world is watching them, and they slowly, the conditions improve, and then they quite often are released. In fact, last month, we had one prisoner who was released within a couple of weeks, not just through the letters, obviously, but it really helps, and it's a wonderful thing to do, you know, in this time of everyone not having enough time to, think. It's great to, like, just to chill out, you know, for 20 minutes, half an hour. So.
0: Great, that sounds like a really good cause.
1: Yeah, Amnesty's thing. So you have a new album out. When are you, I don't know if we touched on this, but are you going out on the road at all? You're a road band.
0: Yeah, we are. We're a road conscious band. Yeah, we're going to be going out actually in a couple of weeks. We're going to be taking on the Pacific Northwest and going up into Canada, swinging around maybe through the Midwest and back through Northern California for this first trip. But we'll be working pretty hard in and out the States and back.
1: So local dates, where can we expect to see you?
0: Those are a secret right now. We're trying to...
2: Probably in like March, something like that.
0: Yeah.
2: April, which is springtime, which is very lovely.
0: Yeah, we're going to probably get down here in a minute, a month or so.
1: Do you like going out on your own, or do you like going out like with when you've been out with UB40 or King Sunny O'Day? I mean, how do you?
3: On our own. I mean, definitely.
1: On your own?
3: Yeah.
1: Even though you'll probably get to, wouldn't the audiences be bigger if you're doing
3: Definitely, but we have a lot more freedom.
1: We get to do our show, right.
2: You know.
1: So maybe next time UB40 come, they can support you.
3: Right.
2: Yeah. Give us a little bit more time.
0: In some way.
1: Okay.
0: See? They're all great guys, though.
1: Okay, so we have a couple of messages to play, and then we'll get back to some music.
0: Great.
4: Be a part of the fun. KCRW begins its annual subscription drive celebration Friday morning, February 3rd. Don't miss out. It's an exciting time.

0: Last weekend, 500 human rights demonstrators were arrested in Czechoslovakia, among them the country's foremost playwright, Václav Havel. 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
1: I know your work.
2: Really? Which?
1: Phenomenology of Responsibility, Love and Nothingness, Ontology of the Human Self.
2: You've read all those?
1: Several times.
2: Well, I am impressed.
1: I heard Ontology of the Human Self got you into trouble.
2: It's because of that I'm supposed to go there.
1: How come?
2: Paragraph 511, Intellectual Hooliganism.
1: Well, that's awful.
2: That's the sort of world we're living in.
1: For such beautiful thoughts.
2: But apparently someone didn't think they were so beautiful.
1: And is it definite?
2: I could get out of it by denying that I wrote it.
1: Is that what they're offering you?
2: Yes.
1: They're disgusting.
0: Largo Desolato by Václav Havel. Monday night at 7 p.m. on KCRW Playhouse.
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0: He's left us.
1: He heard there was making waffles at Mark's house, so he went to get in line.
0: He's gone back to get some more.
1: Oh, there he is.
0: But we have... here we go. Hey, welcome back, Jerry.
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0: You can't keep this guy off the mic, can you? That's the trouble. Once he comes down to the station, he's running the show, you know? So what have we got lined up next, Jerry?
2: A song by a guy called Too Short, and it's called Life's Too Short.
0: Do you know anything about him? He's local, isn't he?
2: I think he's from Oakland.
0: Oh, really?
2: And I heard it on the radio, and I like, you know, the rhythm, so I picked it up.
0: Right. What radio stations now? Would that be K-Day?
2: Yeah. K-Day.
0: You have
2: good
0: to wait.
2: K-Day.
0: Yeah, they're sort of a pretty good average, I would say.
2: Yeah.
0: You have to weed through some of the not so good stuff to find the great tracks.
2: Right.
0: But yeah, I mean, I found a lot of great stuff on there. Princess Latifah and Big Daddy Kane. And
3: yeah, Big Daddy Kane.
0: All those.
2: Long live the Kane.
3: Yeah.
0: Okay, so here we go.

0: from not only LA's best dance band, but probably one of the hardest working. You guys really really get a workout when you're on stage, don't you?
1: Yeah, it's something more of an exercise in freedom.
0: Yeah. You must have to stay pretty fit to go on the road and do that night after night.
1: A lot of hoop.
2: A lot of slopes.
1: Yes.
2: Yeah. Derek likes to run.
1: Right. Thanks to my friend Marky D over here. Right. Mark won't come over and say hello because he's, I don't know, he's a local too, so he can come over. Come on, Mark.
2: Come on, Mark. Mark.
1: Jeez. Mark. But anyway,
2: say
1: Mark.
2: Hello to Frazier. Hey, yeah. Frazier.
3: That's Mark's cat.
2: Good cat. Cat is, man, it's a hip cat.
0: A hip cat.
2: Hip cat.
0: Yeah.
1: Yeah, we work pretty hard. We like to go, you know, I mean, you pay $15 to $17 for a ticket. You
0: at
1: know,
0: least.
1: You want to see something, yeah. You know.
0: So, like so what is it down. Like in the studio?
1: Fun.
0: Yeah, hard work as well.
1: Yeah, yeah.
0: Yeah. How long did it take you to put this together?
1: Recording-wise, it only took about 4 weeks.
0: Yeah.
1: And we were
0: how long recording. Were you rehearsing for?
1: I'd say probably about a year.
0: Really?
1: Yeah,
0: that long.
1: Was about a year in coming.
2: Just
1: yeah.
2: Sort of writing stuff, demoing it.
0: Yeah.
2: And then we finally, you know, decided to do the project. So,
0: yeah.
2: Like Derek said, it took.
0: How did you end up with Arthur Barrow?
2: He worked on how do we hook up with
1: him? He was like in the, we were about to do the album ourselves. We had a couple choices for different producers. And he was one of the names that were in the hat. And when we, decided to, you know, check him out. We saw that he had been doing some other stuff, some remixes and 12 inches and stuff. So yeah. We went by and saw him and found out that he was also the bass player in Frank Zappa's Mothers of Invention for a long time.
0: Right.
1: So he had a good knack and knew what it took to make a record.
0: Right. Yeah. Well,
4: also from Santa Monica.
0: Oh, really?
2: Had his own studio.
1: Yeah.
4: Right down the street.
0: Oh. A local, totally a local record on a local record station.
1: Yeah.
0: So, well, thanks for coming down, guys.
1: Well, thank we
0: got
1: you
0: about
1: much.
0: 15 minutes left. I've got a record that I wanted to play for you, the Reggae Philharmonic Orchestra. I'm not sure whether you probably heard it last week. I don't know whether the
1: yeah,
0: other,
1: I did. I really liked it too. Yeah. It's an interesting new concept.
0: But we'll check out that, and then I got a request for Wee Papa Girl Rappers.
1: Great.
2: Yeah.
0: Into those, Jerry. Yeah. Yeah. And then I thought I'd play an Etta James track because to see that. She's on All Things Considered tonight from, what time is that on? Let's have a look. 5 o'clock, 5 till 6. And Kim Bowie, who was my guest last week from Island Records, who got me this advanced copy of the Reggae Philharmonic Orchestra, was very instrumental in Etta James going back into the studio and recording what's turned out to be a Grammy-nominated album. So that'll probably be it. So Jerry, Brewster, and Derek, thanks a lot, guys, and stay in touch.
1: Thank you,
2: Michael.
1: Feel free to
0: come down anytime and keep us informed, and we'll pass the info out to the listeners and see you on the ice, as they say.
1: Sounds good. Mm-hmm. Thank you.
0: Okay, here we go with the Reggae Philharmonic Orchestra.
5: Separation breeds prejudice. Prejudice breeds more separation.

0: Yeah, and that sounds like it should have been nominated for a Grammy. There's Etta James there, really working hard on that. That's a track from her new album. Now, what did I play? Breaking Up Somebody's Home, there you go. From 7 Year Itch, send that one out to Kim, who was here last week. Thanks again for coming down, and congratulations on being involved with this record. Before that, by request.
1: Yeah, to Kevin and Andre from Jill and Sally.
0: We heard the Wee Papa Girl Rappers doing Faith, 12-inch remix. Started off with the Reggae Philharmonic Orchestra, a record that's going to be out in this country in March on Mango Records. The track that we heard is called Sharpville, and it'll be out on all three formats, and we'll keep you posted on that release. I guess that's it. Thanks once again for coming down, guys.
1: Yeah, thank you.
0: And good luck with the record.
1: Thank you.
0: And
1: can we come back sometime?
0: Absolutely. Okay. Anytime. Yeah, don't wait until the next record. Just come on down and we'll have another party.
1: I'll see you on the track Saturday.
0: Okay. Okay.
2: Derek,
1: you've
2: got to get some sleep.
1: I know.
0: So this is Michael Hodgson, and this has been a great edition of Stepping Out. We've got one more cart to play, and then CC Smith will be here with the African beat. Thanks for listening. I'll be back next week when we begin our 10-day or for the first Saturday of two in the 10-day subscription drive. That in itself is a whole party, so start getting ready for the action. I've got some great premiums lined up, especially for the listeners to this show, so be tuned in at 12 o'clock next Saturday, because those premiums are limited and they go really quickly. But there's some nice things we have lined up for you, the dedicated audience to this show. My thanks once again, and I'll see you then. Bye.
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Once upon a time at the foot of a great mountain, there was a town where the people known as happy folk lived. Their very existence a mystery to the rest of the world, obscured as it was by great clouds. Here they played out their peaceful lives, innocent of the litany of excess and violence that was growing in the world below. To live in harmony with the spirit of the mountain called Monkey was enough. Then one day, strange folk arrived in the town. They came in camouflage, hidden behind dark glasses, but no one noticed them. They only saw shadows. You see, without the truth of the eyes, the happy folk were blind.

0: time, the strange folk found their way into the higher reaches of the mountain, and it was there that they found the caves of unimaginable sincerity and beauty. By chance, they stumbled upon the place where all good souls come to rest. The strange folk, they coveted the jewels in these caves above all things, and soon they began to mine the mountain, its rich seam fueling the chaos of their own world. Meanwhile, down in the town, the happy folks slept restlessly, their dreams invaded by shadowy figures digging away at their souls. Every day, people would wake and stare at the mountain. Why was it bringing darkness into their lives? And as the strange folk mined deeper and deeper into the mountain, holes began to appear, bringing with them a cold and bitter wind that chilled the very soul of the monkey. For the first time, the happy folk felt fearful, for they knew that soon the monkey would stir from its deep sleep. Then there came a sound, distant first, that grew into cacophony, so immense that it could be heard far away in space. There were no screams. There was no time. The mountain called Monkey had spoken. There was only fire. And then, nothing.
1: Oh, little town, USA, time has come.

set of music for the late Dennis Hopper, who just passed away from complications of prostate cancer. Seemed like a pretty cool guy, that Dennis Hopper. Artist, actor, director, man who played by his own rules. Taking some press here. He was also considered something of a Hollywood wild man whose battles with drugs, alcohol, and erratic behavior may have helped stall his career in periods before and after Easy Rider. We heard from Blue Velvet, the Blue Velvet film, the David Lynch film. Here, the song, title song, sung by actress Isabella Rossellini. Don't Box Me In. Stan Ridgway, taken from the Rumblefish soundtrack. Ice-T did Colors from the film of the same name, directed by Dennis Hopper. Remember that one? Starred Sean Penn and Robert Duvall, or some people call him Bobby Duvall. The Gorillas before that, with Dennis Hopper doing the little spoken word lyrics throughout the song. Fire Coming Out of the Monkey's Head from Demon Days. And we started off with a beautiful classic from The Birds and The Ballad of Easy Rider for Dennis Hopper. Ladies and gentlemen, boys and girls, I am Gary Calamar, and this is KCRW and KCRW.com. Hope you're having a lovely, lovely Memorial Day weekend. We've got lots of great music up ahead. We're going to hear some more music later on about Hollywood. We will also hear new Arcade Fire, new Dead Weather, the Go Find Graham Rabbit, new Pornographers, School of Seven Bells. We're going to try and keep it cozy tonight. You know, three-day weekend, Sunday night. Maybe open up a bottle of wine, hang out, have a smoke. Get high on life with me tonight, ladies and gentlemen. Please do me that favor.

That is new from the Sleigh Bells. The new album is called Treats. Let's see, it's out now on iTunes. Physical CD coming out on June 22nd. The track I heard when I first heard this song, like on a single or something, it was called Ring Ring, and now it seems to be called Rill Rill. So, good song. A little funkadelic sample in there. Beastie Boys before that. They're taken from the new Shrek Forever After soundtrack, worked on by our man, Chris DeRitas, our main man. I think it's safe to say Chris is our main man, who was one of the supervisors on this project. Little Beastie Boys and Sure Shot. Teddy Bears before that from their forthcoming album, Rocket Science. The High Decibels started off the set with Cut Loose. I am Gary Kalman. We are trying to cut loose here tonight. We're doing okay. I hope you're doing okay out there. Just cut loose, ladies and gentlemen. Take the edge off tonight. I am Gary Kalamar, and this is KCRW and KCRW.com. 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Over the next couple of weeks, you can catch a variety of live appearances right here on 89.9 KCRW. Joining Jason Bentley on Morning Becomes Eclectic, the Black Rebel Motorcycle Club will be here on Tuesday, June 1st. That should be great. And the Living Sisters, featuring three of LA's finest female singer-songwriters, Inara George, Becky Stark, and Eleni Mandel. That is happening Wednesday, June 2nd. I'm Gary Kalamar. It's KCRW.

0: Dusty Springfield, and I just don't know what to do with myself. The Burt Bacharach, Hal David song. Before that, we heard from the Norwegian group Flunk, and I Love Music from their album from a couple years back called For Sleepy Heads Only. Broken Bells did The High Road from their self-titled release, and The Shins started off the set with New Slang from O Inverted World. Oh, Inverted World, this is Gary Calamar and KCRW and KCRW.com. If you have any comments or questions about the show, some requests, some criticism, some praise perhaps, whatever might be on your mind, if you'd like to drop me an email, you are cordially invited to do so. The address is gary.calamar@kcrw.org. 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

0: Music there from Ben Lee, singing about American television from his album Ripe. Ben Lee is doing a little show this coming up Saturday, June 5th, up in the Laurel Canyon area for the Wonderland Avenue School. They're rocking the playground there this coming Sunday afternoon. Little benefit for the playground out there, Saturday, June 5th, noon to 4 at the Wonderland School, 8510 Wonderland Avenue in Laurel Canyon. Ben Lee will be performing. Egg, Old Californio, Scott Wheatley, who is really good. I will be there as well doing some spinning and, you know, get some good exercise. Doing some spinning and hanging out there. There'll be, oh my God, there's going to be lots of great stuff. Face painting, you familiar with face painting? Food, games, balloons, you know, it's for the kids up there. So if you're in the Laurel Canyon area, come on by Saturday, June 5th, noon to 4. Lots of fun as we rock the playground, ladies and gentlemen. I am Gary Callamar, and this is subscriber-supported 89.9 KCRW in Santa Monica, KCRI, Indio Palm Springs, KCRU Oxnard Ventura, and KCRY Mojave and the Antelope Valley. 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

0: James Taylor and The Secret of Life. James Taylor did some show. He's been touring with Carole King. They've been reminiscing and doing some of their old hits. And, you know, they certainly kind of came up together. And James Taylor recorded Carole King's You've Got a Friend. And, you know, they've sang on each other's music for quite a while. They did a show at the small club in Hollywood, the Troubadour in West Hollywood, last year, celebrating the 50th anniversary of the club. And this week on PBS, they will be showing that concert, Carole King and James Taylor. KCET and KOCE both airing it a few times this coming week if you want to check it out. Band of Horses before that. Their new one is called Infinite Arms, and we heard Factory. Freelance Whales before that. Their new one is called Weather Vanes, and we heard Hannah, and we started off with Brian Wilson from the Smile album and a wonderful song called Wonderful. I am Gary Calamar. This is KCRW and KCRW.com. Hope you're having a very pleasant Memorial Day weekend. Be sure to send some good vibes to our servicemen and women overseas who are looking out for us, as that's what this Memorial Day is all about. But it's also a good time to sort of chill and hang out with friends and have an extra day off and all that good stuff as well. So hope you're having a lovely weekend.
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0: It's new from Turin Breaks. Their new album is called Outbursts, and we heard a song called Sea Change. Paul Westerberg, before that, solo work after he had left The Replacements. Dyslexic Heart, that is from that movie, Singles, that Cameron Crowe directed. I believe that was the first film that he had directed. I know he had written the Fast Times film, and then came back with this one, which I believe he wrote and directed. Cameron Crowe and Singles, also on the Best of Paul Westerberg, called Besterberg. Richard Thompson before that, the 1952 Vincent Black Lightning, and we started off with Frightened Rabbit, Swim Until You Can't See Land, from their new one, The Winter of Mixed Drinks. I am Gary Calamar, and this is KCRW and KCRW.com.
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0: Up next, we've got a song from the True Blood Volume 2 soundtrack, which has just been released from Elektra Records. I am actually the music supervisor on the show and the producer of this album. The track we're going to hear is Evil Is Going On. It's a cover of a Howlin' Wolf song, and here performed by Jace Everett and C.C. Adcock from True Blood Music, from the HBO original series Volume 2 on KCRW.

Okay, Mr. Lucky there. From Henry Mancini, from the film, that from 1960. Peter Gabriel before that doing the Stephen Merritt and Magnetic Fields cover of The Book of Love from Peter Gabriel's album Scratch My Back. Robbie Robertson, brand new track from the True Blood Volume 2 soundtrack, How to Become Clairvoyant. We actually heard a couple of things from the True Blood soundtrack, of which I am the music supervisor of the show. We started that set with Jace Everett and C.C. Adcock doing Evil Is Going On from the True Blood soundtrack out on Elektra Records. The new season of True Blood starts in June 13th, Sunday night. Also in the set, we heard from Black Rebel Motorcycle Club, and their new album, their latest album, is called Beat the Devil's Tattoo, and that's a track that we heard. They are going to be on with Jason Bentley on Morning Becomes Eclectic. That is coming up this week sometime. I had that piece of paper around here. Oh yeah, they're coming in on Tuesday, June 1st, Black Rebel Motorcycle Club. Morning Becomes Eclectic with Jason Bentley, excuse me, in the 11 o'clock hour. Also heard from The Dead Weather from their new one, Sea of Cowards and Blue Blood Blues. I am Gary Calamar, and this is subscriber-supported 89.9 KCRW in Santa Monica, KCRI Indio Palm Springs, KCRU Oxnard Ventura, and KCRY Mojave and the Antelope Valley. 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We are a community service of Santa Monica College. Up next, we've got some music from the New Pornographers. They've got a new album, which is in stores on, I guess in stores now, from Matador Records. The new album is called Together, and this one is called The Crash Years. New from the New Pornographers on KCRW.

Sam Phillips there, and I Need Love. That is taken from a sort of a promo collection that we have here. Sam has been recording a lot of new music, which she is sharing with her fans at her website. You can check that out at samphillips.com. Squeeze before that, Take Me, I'm Yours. Squeeze back on the road, back in the loop. They are touring with the English Beat. They're playing here in Los Angeles on July 28th at the Gibson Amphitheater. Stars before that, their new one is called The Five Ghosts. We heard Fixed, and we started off with The New Pornographers. Their new one is called Together, and we heard The Crash Years. I am Gary Calamar. 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
2: You can step outside, it's warm usually. 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
3: Yes, it

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1: Los Angeles.
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0: sits here too.
1: There's too much ass in this town for one guy. 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
0: People have such bad attitudes and are so angry all the time. I know I am such an angrier person here than I normally am, and I don't like that.
2: People come here expecting a lot, and when they don't get it, they get depressed.
3: We have so many good friends. There's Dirty Butt Face in L.A., but there is also a lot of good friends in L.A.
1: It takes some sort of person to hang in L.A. Most people can't hang. You know, they just can't hang. 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We don't need you. 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
0: Going out is such an effort. It's such an effort to drive somewhere. It's such an effort to get to the beach or get to the mountains to hike. And then...

0: I feel like we just got, like, we're like seven and we got Mr. Microphone for Christmas.
1: It's KCRW and KCRW.com.

Desperados Under the Eaves. That is from Warren Zevon from his self-titled album. Before that, we heard from Morello doing a track called Los Angeles. Tom Waits with Heart Attack and Vine. Steely Dan and Showbiz Kids. And we started off with Sean Mullins and Lullaby, songs about Hollywood and Los Angeles, loosely kind of inspired by the death of Dennis Hopper. I am Gary Calamar, and this is KCRW and KCRW.com. Over the next couple of weeks, KCRW is presenting a number of upcoming shows. The Living Sisters, featuring Inara George, Eleni Mandel, and Becky Stark, will be at the Hotel Cafe on Wednesday, June 2nd. School of Seven Bells are back in town. They will be at the Echo on Wednesday, June 2nd. Local Natives doing a show at the Troubadour, sold out, unfortunately, but they will be there on Friday, June 4th. Also sold out is a show at the Wiltern on Sunday, June 6th with the XX. The return of Hot Hot Heat, continuing their Wednesday night residency at the Bootleg Theater. That's Wednesday, June 9th. Karen Elson, the singer-songwriter, model, and Jack White's wife will be at Spaceland on Wednesday, June 9th. KCRW's own punk rock raconteur, Henry Rollins, as part of his frequent flyer tour. That's happening at Largo at the Coronet, two nights, Friday and Saturday, June 11th and 12th. The Swedish band Junip, featuring Jose Gonzalez, will be at the Center of the Arts in Eagle Rock. That's happening on Wednesday, June 16th. 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

We are listening to music from the Norwegian outfit. 10-piece orchestra, band, I guess. Jagged Jazzist, One-Armed Bandit from Takata. We heard from School of Seven Bells before that. Babylonia, new track from their forthcoming release. Express 2, along with David Byrne and Lazy. And we started off with music from Raphael Bo. It's from a new film called Micmax, a film by Jean-Pierre Jeunet, who you may know from the film Amelie, among others. Haven't seen this one yet, but I heard it's pretty darn good if you liked Amelie. And how could you not like that movie? There's no way. That's going to do it for me here tonight. Eric J. Lawrence coming up in just a moment. In about 5 minutes. I would hold on. He's got some great stuff for you. To continue the fine music on this holiday weekend. 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We are a community service of Santa Monica College. As I said, Eric J. Lawrence is up next. 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Thank you Thank you all so much for tuning in. Gets lonely here without you. I appreciate it. Very special thanks to Ms. Allison Vidoli, the queen of Quincy, Massachusetts. And she says, She says, go Celtics. I don't know how you all feel about that, ladies and gentlemen. But that's her. That's her talking, not me. Eric J. Lawrence up next. Have a great week. Have a fine rest of the Memorial Day weekend. And we'll see you back here next Sunday night from 9 to midnight.

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1: Good morning. 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And it's done it once again. It's turned into that time of Saturday, that day of the week, when the music bends around a bit. Miss O'Donohue here with you on KCRW with Bent Music for a Saturday, May 8th, with something special this morning. It's Brian Eno. For the next 2 hours, until 8 a.m., we will be listening to an awful lot of Brian Eno music, one of the major composers and forces in modern music, actually one of the fellows who bends the music, who taught me to bend the music. So until 8, we'll be listening to his latest works, his brand new album, Ambient 4, and samplings from his collaborations, say, with Robert Fripp, David Bowie, David Byrne, Harold Budd, the Portsmouth Sinfonia album, which you may or may not have had the pleasure of hearing yet. That's what we'll be doing, Brian Eno, and a special treat will be that we'll have some pieces of an interview I did with Brian Eno yesterday. He was in New York, was on the telephone, but he's got some things to tell us about, of course, the interesting things he's doing. So it's you and me and Eno till 8 on KCRW.

It was only just a little more than 200 years ago that the great German composer Bach saw that 12 equal steps would give a simple, usable musical scale, and it's called the equal-tempered scale. It has become the standard for all instruments with fixed sets of notes like pianos, organs, and clarinets. Instruments such as the violin, the slide trombone, and the voice can produce tones of any pitch within each octave. In Oriental and African music, they make use of many tone combinations that aren't found in most other types of music, and even in our part of the world, other ways of combining tones were once in use. In recent years, many composers and musical groups have been trying new, interesting tone combinations.

0: I'm fascinated by diagrams. And I'm using the interviews, actually, as a way of generating some more material. I enjoy writing, but I find I tend to write in a fairly formal style.
1: Mm-hmm.
0: And I was reading some time ago a transcript of an interview, and I thought, yes, I said that fairly clearly. That was very simple and clear. And I suddenly realized that I could put all these interviews to use by getting transcripts of them and retranscribing them for my own piece of writing. So I'm trying to write in a simpler way, I suppose, and this is a technique of doing it.

0: on KCRW in Santa Monica. Miss O'Donohue with Bent Music doing a special show about Brian Eno, the amazing, marvelous work that he does. To my mind, and I think those of many others, one of the most inventive of composers and creators, not merely in the musical world, but any number of genres. Brian Eno has been about, well, it's his birthday next Saturday, as a matter of fact, and he's been around since 1948, May 15th of 48, and went to a couple of art schools. He went to Ipswich and Westchester, I believe, and then ended up in Roxy Music. It was an amazing time, if you recall those days. There were a lot of musical ideas have been, excuse me just a minute while I stop a crazed tape machine. A lot of musical ideas, the idea of the 12-tone scale and the well-tempered clavier, as it were, falling apart sort of in the late 1800s, early 1900s. Stravinsky, Schoenberg, Webern doing all kinds of interesting things with tones. And it's kind of come around slowly but surely through, the person that springs to mind first of all to me is John Cage, coming through to the public. And we certainly are more educated, we're certainly more spoiled, we are used to our music. And then there came the 60s, and there were things like Soft Machine and King Crimson and David Bowie breaking things down, and there was freeform radio that was playing these things and mixing a lot of jazz in, or jazzy elements, and synthesizers were still brand new, and there were all these electronics. And then in 1971, suddenly here was this outrageous fellow who treated the instruments. And I think not too many people at that point were familiar with John Cage's treatments of pianos, for example. And Brian Eno's arrival with Roxy Music was quite mysterious and wonderful. And he's been leading a real adventurous way through music, through ideas that people like. And as such, or they certainly seem to, as such, he's been a leader, I suppose is the word, teaching us all kinds of different things about different concepts and ways of treating not only instruments but music, thoughts, tonalities, colors, ranges, etc. Probably the ambient music is one of the neatest concepts he's come up with. On the inside of his album Discrete Music, he wrote a little piece in which he said, this is just part of it, an ambience is defined as an atmosphere or a surrounding influence, a tint. My intention is to produce original pieces ostensibly, but not exclusively, for particular times and situations, with a view to building up a small but versatile catalog of environmental music suited to a wide variety of moods and atmospheres. And the last cut we listened to there was from the latest ambient album. It's Ambient 4, entitled On Land, Brian Eno. He has playing with him Michael Beinhorn on the composition we listened to, entitled Lizard Point, Michael playing synthesizers, Axel Gross on guitar, Bill Laswell on bass. It's the latest in the series of ambient efforts. We've listened to so many things. I'll tell you what I think I want to do. If you'd like a copy of the playlist, you could just write me a note here. Miss O'Donohue, Bent Music, KCRW, 1900 Pico Boulevard, Santa Monica, California, 90405. So this Saturday morning until 8 a.m., we are listening to the words and music of Brian Eno, a fellow who's done an awful lot of good things for us. And a little bit ago, he was talking about, we spoke with him yesterday from the KCRW studios. He was in New York at EG Music, and he was talking about a book he's putting together, and he had a couple more things to say about it.
1: I suppose it's really an expansion of some of the ideas that are contained in the Oblique Strategies that I published.
0: When will that be available?
1: I don't know, really. I'd like to get it finished within the next 4 or 5 months.
0: Mm-hmm.
1: It's taking longer than I thought, because it's become much more interesting than I originally imagined it would. In fact, funnily enough, it really started with writing the text that goes with this new record. I'd begun writing this text long before I finished the record, and in a way it was an attempt to clarify what I felt I was doing on the record as I was doing it.
0: Mm.
1: I started writing, and initially I was thinking this would be something to distribute to the press, and what I was writing became longer and longer and longer, and then I started pulling out my old notebooks and finding diagrams that illustrated some of the ideas, and eventually I had many, many pages of writing. I thought, well, of course, this is no use for the press. Their attention span doesn't extend over about 4 or 5 minutes, so I better cut it down a little bit. But in the meantime, I'd realized there was something that I really want to write about. I'm hoping to finish this to coincide with a show I'm having in New York. It's an exhibition of, it's a collaborative exhibition with a painter friend of mine, Michael Chandler, who I mention in the text with the record. I don't know if you got this text. I just discovered that the record company wasn't putting it in some of the records. So anyway, I've got this show coming up sometime, which is, I've been working on a musical idea for quite a long time now, which uses 8 discrete sources of sound. So it's like 8 channel rather than stereo.
0: And this will be coming up.
1: I've been wanting to build a room which would use some of my other inventions, which are to do with lights and I suppose sculptures, really, is the word, and the paintings of my friend Michael Chandler. So I'm working on that, and I would like to get this book out at the same time. Well, I'm trying to build this thing in a number of garden sheds so that they can be packed off and transported to other places.

Strike!

so they get tired, was come dark and red, I'll make it very tired. And then he went and knocked her old lady house, and old lady ran to and said, who is it? Jack said, me, mama said, could we spend the night here? Because we're far from home, very tired.

Well, there's another line from one of those songs that I've been thinking about a lot lately, which is the biology of purpose keeps my nose above the surface. I like that one. It makes me laugh.

0: Yeah, well, I've more and more developed... I mean, my feeling for music and the reason I'm interested in doing it, and in fact the reason I can't stop doing it, is because it's the place where I use to work things out in, that's all. It's my practice, you know, like other people have practices of various kinds, and for some it's a formal religious practice, if you like. For others, it's a physical discipline of some kind. For me, it happens to be music, or more recently, it's been extending a little bit into other areas as well, but at the core of it is music, I suppose.
1: Yes, I know exactly what you mean.
0: It occupies so many different parts in my life. It's not... It's not something that I feel separate from. You know, I think about things in terms of... I translate them into, like, diagrammatic musical terms, if you like.
1: Yes. Into many different forms.
0: Sorry?
1: Well, into many different forms. It shows up in all different kinds of ways. Everything from the music to the lyrics that are in them, to the...

Okay.

0: perform live very much.
1: No, I don't.
0: Do you not like doing that?
1: I don't really, no. Well, first of all, I don't really have many talents that are particularly geared to performing live. Secondly, I don't like the situation very much. I'm not sort of involved in it, you know. I can stand on stage and think about what I've got to do in the supermarket tomorrow or something like that. It doesn't grip me in the same way as it seems to grip other people. Or it hasn't done in the past, anyway. And the other thing is, most of the work I've been doing is really recorded work. You know, it's to do with the studio and to do with somebody listening to it in their own place, really, in a space that they like and have set up in a way that they like. I don't really see this new record more than any other. I can't imagine how that could be performed or what the value of performing it would be. It's not a gregarious type of experience, really.
0: Well, it's kind of more like it sounds to me, and you don't watch somebody paint.
1: Exactly, yeah. I've used that very analogy myself sometimes. Yes, exactly that. It just makes me very nervous to be watched in that way, yeah.

First of all, two things are important in that worldview. One is that you are at the center of the world. That's the me generation type of feeling. And the other is that you have the capacity to completely control it. Now, any kind of spiritual life that I'm interested in leads me further and further away from either of those notions. I can't see myself as being at the center of anything, really. I'm just part of a network of things, and they affect me and I affect them, and they're so closely interconnected that the second notion, the notion of being in control of them, is completely absurd as well.

fail both tests, my legs both tied in my place. The stuff is all there, I've been ever so sad for a very long time. My, they wanted the works, can you this?

0: I think what's been happening is that the words and the music are separating out. Because, like I said, I am writing a lot now, but it's coming out as writing. It's not coming out as words in a song. And the music is coming out as more purely music. It doesn't have a a verbal aspect to it at the moment, anyway. But there is a reason for that as well. One of the, I suppose, the consistent direction I've had for the last few years is towards a kind of music that was more and more to do with a sense of place and with a sense of some kind of psychic environment one might choose to find oneself in. And it was also to do with a quality of feeling alone in a place. It's a quality that I like very, very much, and it's a feeling I enjoy when I find it in music. Well, one of the difficulties with singing or with having lyrics, as soon as you do that, there's another person in that piece. For the listener, he's not alone in that piece of music. He's watching the performance of a personality. I felt more and more that I want to make music that where the listener became that person in the piece, where they weren't told where to go exactly. They were almost, it'd be like presenting someone with a forest. You drop someone in the middle of the forest, you say, there you are, have a good time. And the person, you can either give that person very strict paths through the forest, pointing out all the highlights, and here's the tallest tree, and here's a big hole, and so on. Or else you can say, well, look, here's a forest, you just walk around it as you like. More and more I've been enjoying this idea of just walking around the thing as I like. And I find on listening to pieces like the ones on this new record and some of the other things, more and more that I find different directions in them, and I find secrets in them that have been latent there for a very long time.
1: Yes, I can't
0: tell
1: you.
0: Things that I'd forgotten or didn't even ever realize about the piece.
1: I've seen

0: from Brian Eno's brand new album entitled On Land, Lantern Marsh. On KCRW in Santa Monica, we've been listening to the words and music of Brian Eno. We've run into Bob Darby's show a little bit, but that's because Bob Darby's not here this week. You've got Miss O'Donohue until 10 a.m. So we overwent ourselves a little bit because Brian Eno is definitely worth it. Thank you very much for all of the all the real nice phone calls. I certainly appreciate the comments. I had no doubt, and mentioned to him yesterday when speaking to him, that you sure did want to hear a big chunk of Eno, and I was right. The calls have been real nice. Thanks a lot. Again, I'll tell you, as I mentioned on the phone, there was so much music in there that, and he had so many good things to say that it didn't seem quite worth it to interrupt with lists of names of songs and albums and such. But what I'll do, if you drop me a postcard or something at KCRW, I'll send you a copy of the playlist with the songs, the album titles, people who collaborated, etc., the whole all the information. So if you send a card to Miss O'Donohue at KCRW, we are at 1900 Pico Boulevard in Santa Monica, 90405. I will send that off to you. All about Brian Eno, an amazing composer, inventor, musician, non-musician, treater, thinker, all-around fun fellow. I had a great time talking with him yesterday, just to let you know that he is every bit as swell as you would imagine that he would be, stretching the boundaries of music, pushing things back a little farther with new rhythms and all kinds of different harmonies and polytonalities, and as he puts it in one of his songs, looking for a certain ratio. Brian Eno. So, what should we listen to? I'll tell you what, let's do a little business first. Let me tell you about some other things that are going on here at KCRW, and then we'll be back with Saturday Becomes Eclectic, Miss O'Donohue sitting in for Bob Darby.
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The tune is Obsolete. That's the name of it. It's from Prose Combat, new from MC Solar. And out of that, also new, Suede from Stay Together, which is a new EP. We heard the tune My Dark Star. Stay Together is a song that comes out in between two Suede albums, I guess. And this is new. It's an import on Nude Records. Suede began the set. And before that, we heard the syndicated version of Man in the Moon, which airs every Thursday night from midnight until 12:30 right here on KCRW and Man in the Moon. I'm Liza Richardson. Thanks for joining me. And coming up next Tuesday night, my guests live in the studio will be Holly Prado and Eloise Klein Healy. And they're going to be reading next Wednesday night at the SST Superstore on Sunset in West Hollywood at 8 o'clock Wednesday, April 13th. Holly Prado and Eloise Klein Healy. But join me next Tuesday night, just after midnight. They'll be my guests. This Sunday at Luna Park, catch Michael C. Ford and Clotilde Moineau, as well as Ray Manzarek in a performance called Seven Strangled Girls. That's at Luna Park this Sunday night at 9:30. We continue with new music from Red Red Meat on KCRW.

horizon the same layers of melon, lavender, celadon as yesterday. An open space blooms in the moment, rice paper moon in thin clouds. In a little while next door, the dog crying will forget every bit of it. The bilingual parrot will be extinguished for the night. Mama kitty hustling early moths reminds me. It's grown quiet.

tree hooves, the possibility, and falling green as in uprooting. 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I do remember stumbling right behind the god, his music climbing. Here are the earthworms, then the wheat, and then the balconies. And next, a woman's hair as cliffs. 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

Well, it's music by Nicky Skopelidis. He plays guitar on that track, his own track, Tarab Dub, and that's the Wasteland remix. Featuring Ja Wobble on bass, Fode Moussa Sousso plays on this, so does Simon Shaheen on violin, Amina Claudine Myers on organ, and Zakir Hussein on tablas. This is from a collection called Manifestation, the Axiom Collection, Volume 2, and that's a remix, Nicky Skopelidis' Tarab Dub. And over the middle of it, we heard the voice of Holly Prado from Word Rituals. We heard What Is Exactly Going Through, and this is available on New Alliance Records. It's a spoken recording that's relatively new by Holly Prado. Before that, the music was by Red Red Meat. We heard Moon Calf Tripe from Jimmy Wine Majestic, which is new and available on Sub Pop Records. Then, over the middle of that, we heard In a Little While and A Dog Crying. That's a short poem by Eloise Klein Healy. And she also has a new recording out on New Alliance Records. As a matter of fact, these two releases came out simultaneously. Artemis in Echo Park, The Women's Studies Chronicles is the name of this release by Eloise Klein Healy. Holly Prado and Eloise Klein Healy will both be my guests next Tuesday night, live on Man on the Moon, just after midnight. That's Tuesday, April 12th. And the next night, Wednesday, they're going to be reading live at the SST Superstore at 8 o'clock, Wednesday, April 13th. Also, an upcoming guest is on Wednesday, April 20th. That's in a couple of weeks. That'll be Julie Christensen and her band. Actually, it's 2 weeks from yesterday. April 20th, Julie Christensen and Stoned Cupids. They're going to be at Luna Park on the 13th, which is next Wednesday. And they're also going to be at the Hollywood Canteen Thursday, the 21st of this month. That's Julie Christensen and the Stoned Cupids. But please join me on Wednesday, April 20th, for a visit with Julie Christensen and the Stoned Cupids live on KCRW and Man on the Moon. The time is 4 minutes after 1 o'clock. 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KCRW, a community service of Santa Monica College National Public Radio for more of Southern California. John Fine is my assistant. 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

taking the bull by the horns and lifting the bull up by the horns, and taking the bull by the horns and taking the bull up by the horns and lifting the bull by the horns up into the air. Taking the bull by the horns and lifting it into the air. The bull is hoisted into the air by the horns. The bull is caught by the horns. The bull is taken by the horns and tossed into the air. The bull

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bull is upset that it is being taken by the horns and is dripping goo from the ring in its nose, and the bull is snorting and making wild sounds, and taking the bull by the horns anyway, and tossing it into the river, to just throw the bull into the river, to just throw the bull a very long way, because you want the bull out of your life, the kicking and screaming and snorting

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I could eat a cake a day, sometimes two or three cakes in a single day. I love cake. I can't be any clearer than that. I love cake. I could eat every cake in the city. I can't even go into bakeries anymore because I'll eat all the cake. I'll say, "Where's the cake? I love cake. Give me some of that cake." And they say, "We know how very much you love cake, and we know that you very rarely have the money to buy our cake. So you can't come in here because you can't afford the cake. But you love cake, so get out of here. You cannot have any cake. You don't have the money for any of our cake." I'll punch some ass for some cake. Give me all your cake. I want cake. I want your cake. Give me all your cake. I love cake.

It's 121. This is KCRW and Man in the Moon.

Hello again, it's me. Me and my last $4. I imagine that soon it'll just be me. Me and a gut full of bile from Taco Bell. Or maybe me and a Hustler magazine. The $4, however temporary, is my ticket to my next station in life. Take me away, help me to flee this snot broth of existence and shuttle me elsewhere. $4 of whatever it takes, baby. Here it is, 3 sweaty singles and a pocket full of small change. Yeah, it spends all the same. Shameless. Belly up to the counter and order that super value meal deal and start thinking about the oncoming bliss. Beef, beans, hooves, tails, snouts, parts. What a deal at 39 cents an item. I'll have $4 worth and a cup of ice. But wait, my $4 could have fed a family of 4 for a week. At least, that's what the commercial says. How does that work?

Giggles is the track, and it's from Blunted on Reality, new from the Fugees Translator Crew. And before that, the music was by Nine Lazy Nine. And this is from an album called Paradise Blown. We heard Spoonful of Slow. And over it, the voice of Jade with My Last $4. And then before that, the music was by Orbital from this new collection called Diversions. We heard Impact USA, The Earth is Burning Diversion, and that's new from Orbital. And over that, the voice of Todd Colby with two tracks, Cake and Bull by the Horns. Todd Colby is the lead singer for the group Drunken Boat, but those are his spoken things mixed with Orbital. To begin the set, it's 1:28. I'm Liza Richardson. Thanks for joining me. This is Man on the Moon on KCRW. And coming up next, new music from the group Please, No Really Thanks. Every Sunday night, there's a reading, a poetry reading at Lulu's Alibi, which is located at the corner of Sawtelle Boulevard and Santa Monica in West LA. That's every Sunday night at Lulu's Alibi, serving up Brazilian food as well as coffee. And this Friday night, Femme Beat One is happening, featuring Libby Harding, Karen V. Gray, Julie Ritter, Pamela, Jill Sobule, Maya Sharp, and Margaret Ford and Sandra Munoz. This is at Hollywood Moguls, 1650 North Hudson Avenue in Hollywood. And that's this Friday, April 8th. It's Femme Beat One at Hollywood Moguls. KCRW thanks Caffeine Magazine for its support. Caffeine, the poetry magazine, available for free at your local coffee house, also features fiction and photography. This month, check out the work of Sandra Mizumoto Posey, Julie Skloot, Melissa Sadley, Jeffrey S. Buis, Amy Srodan, David Eulen, Jeanette Klo, Gwyn Garfinkel, Walt Phillips, Diane Hyman, Larry Toyoyasso, and Friday Griswold, and many more. So that's in this month's edition of Caffeine Magazine. So this is the group Please on KCRW.

My eyes are burnt and bleeding, and all that looks like a monkey on a silver bar. Big poop hatch with a cotton hatch. Hatch holes that the light shows on and the light shows out. And the little red fence. And the wire and the wood. And the barbs and the berries. The tires and the bottles and the carbon rims. And the heat swims on its fenders, and the dust collects and the rust of autumn surrenders into gold. Trumpet poop on the ground with peanuts. Its bell was blocking an ant's vision. And the mice played in its air holes and valves. The ladybug crawled off its mouthpiece, standing out red and blacked its wings and blew off to a flower. Its hum heard just above the ground. Black dots were hung in what turned out to be an olive tree that originally held a treehouse full of a building with one small window. Birds and broken glass and tiny bits of newspaper. My son is free from my window, said the god, the green dabbers. Rice wires, mouse tins, and milk muffins. Cereal and stone, matches, and masts and mace and clubs, and splintered shaft light intrigues a cricket on a dust-jeweled pendant. Cobwebs collect down plaster, run into a hole and find collected glass that drinks the reflection of midday afternoon, midway between telegraph lines. A silver wing, a cloud, a rumbling of a cloud, a crowd of various violins strummed from next door through my wall into my ear, obviously artificial. Neighbors laugh through sandwiches. Harlem babies, their stomachs explode into roars, their eyes shiny with starvation. Speckled hula dance on my phonograph. My door rattles windy. Sand wears my rug shoe and taps on the unheard finish of an hourglass I cannot hear. A typical musician's nest of thoughts filter through dust speakers. Why don't you go home? Oh, blobby, are you great? Exclaims two lips in some jumbled rock and roll tune. And where's a spot I cannot scratch? The surface of a friend. This high book a friend laid on me. On the couch, relaxing in the corner behind a still life pond with plenty of bugs and lily pads, slurred in mud banks and boulders, tin cans and raisins warped by thought. Strain on the spoon like a wheat check. Check Biff cotton popping out of his sleeve. Poop hatch open. Big poop hatch with a cotton hatch. Hatch holes. Gotta pick up the horns, but the head won't move until it walks.

0: Suede.
1: That's the name of the track. It's called Ultra Suede, and it's new from Matthew Sweet. That's a studio outtake. You can find it as an extra track on the first single from his new release, Devil with the Green Eyes. And that's Son of a Beast. So that's new from Matthew Sweet and new on Zoo Records. Then before that, we heard from Paul Weller. This is from the Hung Up EP, and it features yet another remix of Cosmos. That's the Lynch Mob Bonus Beats remix, and the original is by Paul Weller. And over the beginning of it, we heard the voice of Captain Beefheart. From the album Ice Cream for Crow, we heard 81 Poop Hatch, and that's over music by Paul Weller, Captain Beefheart, that is. And ahead of that, we heard 911 from Skudanks. This is new on Elektra Records. Then before that, Tattoos, which is from Je M'appelle Babe by Babe the Blue Ox. It came out last year on Homestead Records. And then at the top of this set, we heard something new from Please, No Really, Thanks, and a tune entitled Some Mornings. That began the set. That's new on Mother West Records. I'm Liza Richardson. John Fine is my assistant. It's 153 KCRW. Thanks Cream Magazine for its support. Cream, the magazine that covers the world's music on newsstands in 18 countries. This Friday night, which is tomorrow night, Friday, April 8th at 8 o'clock at Beyond Baroque Literary Arts Center, catch the films of Joseph Cornell. Joseph Cornell was an artist with a unique vision that transforms myth and beauty.

0: beauty into a retrospective, that is, reflection of his world. And the films that we'll be showing are Rose Hobart, Nymph Light, A Legend for Fountains, Book Stalls, and New York, Rome, Barcelona, Brussels. And that's the films of Joseph Cornell, that is, and that's screening Friday night, April 8th, 8 o'clock, Beyond Baroque in Venice. Also, Los Angeles poet Donald Rawley will be reading from his work on April 12th from 8 o'clock until 10 at The Hungry Mind, located at 916 Manhattan Avenue in Manhattan Beach. And that's the 12th, which is next week. For more information, call 310-318-9029. That's 318-9029. This is a new recording. It's a spoken music recording new on Action Box Records and is by Viggo Mortensen, who is an actor and a poet here. Here he's reading some work of Charles Bukowski. This is from the album Don't Tell Me What to Do. It's new on KCRW.
1: Baggy bowling shirt tucked hurriedly into his bootcut blue jeans, he crouched in the lee of a plexiglass bus shelter, trying to light a cigarette. Succeeding, he straightened up and strode off, quickly accelerating into his usual high-speed lope. His brow relaxed and a smile grew back on his face. Motion was sanctuary for him. He would keep the same pace for hours at a time, back and forth on the stretch of Hollywood Boulevard between Western and Vine. Don't walk signals annoyed him, though he invariably disregarded them and found reckless gaps in the honking, grinding traffic. No intersection was forbidden to him. Incredibly, he'd only gotten one ticket in 10 years and never suffered more than a brush from a passing bumper. He often ran over car hoods without breaking stride and used buses nudging their way back into the noon stream as shields. He was thinking about buying himself one of those long, flat, black wallets with a chain on it when a brand new Harley owner on the way to the health club ran the light on Gower and pitched him through the glass at Denny's. In less time than it took the police to arrive, he bled to death on the salad bar. The one woman in the ladies' room at the time, an unemployed actress, came out to see what the hell all the noise was about. She saw that in all the commotion, she could easily walk out on her check. This was not unusual for her. Tragedy was often her ally.

Driver, circle and cross the valley. Listen to the air conditioning interfere with the radio and look at the ashtray for a butt with a little meat on it to keep them from nibbling the hot black rubber on the windshield and spitting it at their rearview mirrors. They are later in the habit of driving like they are. They are annoyed with the stink of the impurities oozing from their pores. They are suicidally impatient to get to where they're going so they can write the mileage from the odometers on the backs of the parking tickets and hate mail they pick up every night at 9.

Sensing this, the performer started taking more risks, attempting stunts that had not been perfected, or in some cases, that had never been tried before. This prolonged things with insufferable drum rolls and false starts. When a boy fell off the high wire motorcycle into the shark pond and was instantly torn apart, it elicited no more than a murmur of distracted interest. Once the last piece of him had disappeared under the bloodied lily pads, they were back to nursing their ice thermos.

This poem will not mention names. Only that you died before spring in daylight savings time. Died in a hospital and not sitting up in a wheelchair. Looking out the window of a nursing home. Bib around your neck. Drooling and screaming passion at passionless nurses who refuse to give you a glass of wine. And though you expected it, this last act probably surprised you, too, that you could do it after 73 years of experience of living. Now it's all turned off. Your ability to be aware might as well be a million years gone. More than a degree off center, all of everything, nothing for you. The light, the view, the family, the news, everything, a finite nothing. As if someone rearranged sensation like moving a chair across the room so things look different. When I wake up, I'm one more day ahead of you. I'm doing what you can't. Something simple that you need to be alive to do. I'm getting it down, and yes, it's sad.

It's new music from the band Senetian, and it's on Heavenly Records. Tiger Bay is the name of this new release, brand new, and we heard On the Shore. Before that, the voice of S.A. Griffin and a tribute to Charles Bukowski, and that was recorded at Arendelle Bookstore on March 26th, which was a Saturday night. We broadcast that entire thing last week on Man in the Moon, and that's a rebroadcast of just an excerpt. We're going to hear one more excerpt from this, I expect, from Marilyn Murphy coming up in this next set, so stay tuned to KCRW. Then before that, we heard the voice of Viggo Mortensen reading the work of Charles Bukowski, and that's found on his new release, Viggo's new release called Don't Tell Me What to Do, and it's new on Action Box Records. This new album, which was recorded right here at KCRW on Man in the Moon on September 10th, of 93, is available at Rhino and Westwood, Errant, Big and Tall Books, Vidiot's, Beyond Baroque, Iguana Cafe, Pooh Bah Records, and Rockaway Records. And it's on a small label called Action Box, an independent label, rather. And it's Viggo Mortensen, Don't Tell Me What to Do, at the top, featuring Duke McVinnie's band. And they play every Monday night at Luna Park. And that's Duke McVinnie and his band every Monday at Luna Park, don't forget. It's a great show. Coming up next, it's Mark Lanigan. 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KCRW, a community service of Santa Monica College, National Public Radio for more of Southern California. KCRW invites you to participate in a human rights urgent action in conjunction with Amnesty International. Amnesty is gravely concerned for the safety of Enoch Nzuza, a trade union organizer and African National Congress member. He has been targeted in the northern Natal coastal region by probable Inkatha members. In a climate of increasing violence, Amnesty believes that this current urgent action will help protect ANC members vulnerable to attack by both the South African and KwaZulu police. So please participate in this urgent action. All you need to do is write a letter. Call us at 310-450-5183 for a background sheet and instructions. You don't need to be a subscriber. Just ask for the urgent action material at 310-450-5183. It's 9 minutes after 2. This is KCRW and Mark Lanigan.

0: like gunslingers sit around and shoot holes in my windows, chew on my toilet paper, read the race results, take the phone off the hook. Poems like gunslingers ask me what the hell my game is and would I like to shoot it out. Take it easy, I say, the race is not to the swift. The poem sitting on the south end of the couch roars, says, balls off for that one. Take it easy, partner, I have plans for you.
1: Plans, huh?
0: What plans? The New Yorker, Paul. He puts his irons away. The poem

learning this gang. Say the gunslinger's forming iron. Get with it. So here you are. This poem has the one. This poem was the one who was sitting on top of the refrigerator flipping deer cats. And now I've got him out the way. And all the others are sitting around pointing their weapons at me and saying, I'm next. I'm next. I'm next.

from a new collection. It's a Spanish import on Blue Moon Records called Mucho Mucho Bolero. And that one is by Celio Gonzalez. And this is a various artist compilation featuring Celia Cruz, Los Panchos, Benny Morey, and many, many more. Tito Rodriguez and Cuban All-Stars, etc. Let's see, before that we heard from Nine Lazy Nine. That's the name of the group. Paradise Blown is the track, and we heard Bad Boy. And over that, the voice of Marilyn Murphy. And she's a poet based in Los Angeles, and that was recorded at the Bukowski Tribute last week, that aired last week on Man on the Moon. And so that's Marilyn Murphy doing Bukowski over at Nine Lazy Nine. Then before that, Puka. This album is self-titled. We heard The Car. This is new on Elektra. And then at the top, we heard El Sol, which is new from Whiskey for the Holy Ghost, by Mark Lanegan. It came out a couple months ago, actually. Mark Lanegan, the lead singer for Screaming Trees, has his own album out on Sub Pop, and that began the set. The time is 2:24. KCRW thanks Lemley Theaters for their support, now playing at the Lemley Sunset 5 in West Hollywood. A Tale of Winter. This is Man on the Moon on KCRW. I'm Liza Richardson.

It's new music on Watermelon Records, which is a label out of Austin, Texas, but this is the band The Silos, and the album is entitled Susan Across the Ocean. It's brand new by The Silos, and we heard Fallen Angel, and before that, Consolation Prize, and this is brand new on Ultimate Records by the group Submarine, and this is a short EP. We heard the track Consolation Prize to begin the set, and you're listening to KCRW and Man in the Moon. I'm Liza Richardson. Till 3 o'clock I'm here, and between now and then, the voices of Sandra Munoz and Maricela Norte. Stay tuned to KCRW.

Little girl off the 101 corner of Hollywood and nowhere. I am so sorry as I pass you night after night with your tired, aging face and your much too old clothes and the dirt on your sunken cheeks and your wandering, wandering brown hair. I'm sorry. I'm sorry for having too many things, too many comforts, making my life too easy. I apologize for having a car, a pull-out stereo, a TV, a remote control, for having a bed with matching comforters, matching pillows, matching sheets, matching curtains. I'm sorry I have goals of going to law school and premature dreams of changing the world. Little girl off the 101 corner of Hollywood and nowhere. I'm sorry I didn't find out your name, didn't talk to you, didn't even ask you if I could write this poem. Little girl off the 101 corner of Hollywood and nowhere. I'm sorry you live in this great country where we blindly pass you by and at night only the cold hearts of man comforts your weary body.

0: Once it was like seeing the night for the very first time. Only someone dangled black ice cubes in front of my eyes. Each street, each story melted on a page. An upholstery shop opened past midnight. In the back, a fading light bulb persists overhead as the men gather to drink. They talk about women. Women at bus stops with slits in their secretarial skirts. Catholic girls with too much lipstick. Las Nuevas Santitas, cuddling schoolbooks, teddy bears, and suddenly religious boys. Muchachas bailando en bikini. I pass these joints and I must look. Possibly I am searching for those who search for the anonymous body in the pink bathing suit. I hear the trampling of their feet, men knocking doors down just to get a good look at a pair of fishnet stockings. And for every man laying out the family bills on the bar, there is another one, pale and miserable, who simply wishes he wasn't there. And the jukebox still plays, Yo quiero una muchacha como tú. Laundromats are crowded with bored children who must wait for what seems to be an endless rinse cycle. Babies drink red Kool-Aid out of plastic bottles and chew on nipples that never collapse. A woman on a bus bench rests against a smiling credit dentist as the RTD exhausts her with nicotine shock. Dr. X continues to offer easy payments and 1,000 pink receipts. At the Jack in the Box, the orange vinyl is polished to perfection by a neighborhood kid afraid to lose his first job. There are no customers tonight. I try to imagine bullet holes in the clean glass. Women still walk the boulevard swinging those blue bags from Lerner's, cinnamon nylons, legs like Josie Rubio. Radios blast each other on the streets of Los Angeles con salsa picante, sábado salsa y salsa el pato también. Música con ambiente y una cuba libre. And in another corner of the city, some chavalito sneaks out the screen door to play in the garage. He crawls into an old washing machine, sings himself to sleep, only he never wakes up. The Calvary Cemetery pretends to be an island too far from my reach. Still, I go with my pile of love letters to read. Always a bridesmaid, never a bride. Inscriptions written by friends and enemies. Too old to be a poet, too young to be a martyr. The Latin lover, the secret, the sweetheart cafe, bars. Sorrow and mixed primal excitement lined up against a wall. Tight men with gray chins and skimpy suits, flexing inside their tired skin. Ashen entities too far from the planets and twice removed from any immediate family. I feel myself spilling through my fingers, breaking into little pearls of mercury, praying for rain to soothe the hot pavement, our souls, some dying lawn in a suburban postcard. The heart breaks. It breaks like an old woman's arm. It breaks like mother's china, crashing like a hopeless silver jet, hitting the ground like Hiroshima. Sir Lonely puts his shades on. His imperials pierce the moon. And so a page from the puppet zone falls over the blue night. Baby Loca carries 45s and checks out all the guys. Impalas slide around the corner in dangerous love as three stars hang heavy over the east.
1: Words are by Maricela Norte. We heard Lost in Laws, and this is from a New Alliance release that came out in 91 called Black and Tan Club. Various artist collection of spoken words produced by Harvey Kubernick, and that one is by Wanda, rather Maricela Norte. over music by Miguel Alcaide from Puerto Rico, and this is the album Noche de Ronda. We heard Yorami, and this is an Ansonia recording mixed with words by Maricela Norte. And then before that, we heard an excerpt from a track called Expanding by Young American Primitive. And before that, Valparaiso by Elements of Ambience. And this is from a collection called The United State of Ambience, which is new on Moonshine Records. And over Elements of Ambience, we heard the voice of Viggo Mortensen reading in Spanish. And then before that, the music. Well, we heard two pieces of music mixed together. Xenophobe by Locust, mixed with Nuestro Amor by Los Panchos. And over that, we heard the voice of Sandra Munoz, Little Girl of the 101. Locust began the set. This is also Locust right now with a track called Prospero. The album is Weathered Well, and it's new on Apollo Records.

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1: Good afternoon. 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My name is Michael Hodgson, and the show's stepping out. Actually, I should finish that ID. A community service of Santa Monica College at 89.9 FM, national public radio for most of Southern California. Time's 12 o'clock, straight up. And my thanks to Billy Vera for another rock and roll party here on KCRW, the Billy Vera Show, every Saturday morning from 10 till 12, and from 12 to 2 every Saturday, it's Stepping Out with yours truly, Michael Hodgson. With me today in the studio is my very good friend and music fanatic, Michael Turner, now justifying his fanaticism by writing a column for I guess it's now called the Beat magazine, right?
2: Reggae and African Beat.
1: Yeah, you have to speak into the microphone. There you go. So Michael's going to co-host with me today. Basically, it's his show, and I'm just going to slip in a few favorites every now and again. So for the next 2 hours, Michael, this is your show. Send the whole show out today to Monica and Ricky Klein, who had a little boy, Harry, during the week. Welcome to the world, Harry, and welcome to Los Angeles. And may your life be a long and prosperous one. And also send the whole show out today to Stephanie and Miles Turner up there in San Francisco. So, what are we going to start with?
2: The first song is called Tempo by Anthony Red Rose on King Tubby's Firehouse label, 1985.
1: Let's get right into it.

0: There you go. That's a name of, it's not the name, that's the sound of three guys who are going to be really big, I think. De La Soul. And Kim Bowie brought them down when she came and sat with us in January, along with the Reggae Philharmonic Orchestra and some other great sounds that are slowly seeping into mainstream radio. De La Soul there from their brand new album called 3 Feet High and Rising on Tommy Boy Records, doing Say No Go. Brings us to the end of the first set of music on Stepping Out here on KCRW. I'm Michael Hodgson, and with me today in the studio is my good buddy, Michael Turner. So, do you remember what we played, Michael? Started off with Anthony Redrose doing Tempo.
1: Yeah, and we followed that with Roots Man, a soca record out of Barbados in 1986, a big hit from 1986 called Parkway Rock.
0: Where is Parkway, do you know? Is that relevant to the...
1: No, no idea.
0: And is he still around?
1: Yeah, he's one of the few dreadlock soca singers that's sort of revolutionizing some of the music.
0: Yeah.
1: Along with Black Stallion and a few of the others.
0: When you say revolutionizing, in what way?
1: Politicizing and...
0: Michael, just... can you pull the mic in just a little closer?
1: Sure.
0: That's better.
1: Politicizing, it's always been political music, but from hearing from a different segment of the population, perhaps.
0: Yeah. And is it the same sort of setup there as it is in Trinidad, where they have like a carnival and a march song?
1: No, in fact, this is recorded in Trinidad.
0: Oh, it is?
1: Yeah.
0: Okay. Of course, the other people that we've been playing recently from Barbados are the Wee Papa Girl Rappers. Do you like those guys?
1: They're
0: women,
1: great.
0: Those women, yeah. Good record. Maybe we'll slip that in later on. After that, Ray Barreto, soul drummer from We Got Latin Soul. Great compilation put out by a good friend of both of ours, Dave Hucker, in London. And they extended the mixes there a little bit with cross-fading on the drum breaks. After that, Charles Moana, one of the great Zairean singers, who Cece was telling me after the show last week has been in the studio with Susie Kaseya, so be interesting to hear that. And finished up, as I said, with De La Soul doing Say No Go. We have a quick piece of information about something that's happening at the station, and then we'll be back with some more music.
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0: Okay, starting off the next set of music with a 12-inch from Brazil, right?
1: It's a British pressing, Gilberto Gil, Girl from Baiana, 1979.
0: Okay.

0: Skia. This is Skia.
1: That record is called This Is Ska, believe it or not. And that's someone's called Longsy D's House Sound. And that's a 12-inch that I picked up last night in Aaron's Records. And it's actually, they're calling that Scarcid or Scacid. And has a dub mix on it. And a real nice hard remix there from a nice original ska backing. My name is Michael Hodgson. The show is Stepping Out on KCRW Santa Monica, Community Services Santa Monica College, at 89.9 FM, National Public Radio for most of Southern California. 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LA Style is the magazine that celebrates Los Angeles, available monthly at newsstands throughout Southern California. And with me in the studio today, co-hosting the show, is Michael Turner, my good friend and columnist, reggae reviewer for

0: seems,
1: teach you.
0: Which seems to have borrowed the same guitar line at the end.
1: Right.
0: And we followed that with Shelly Thunder, one of the hot female DJs out of New York. She had a number of big hits this year on the Witties label. And this was her biggest hit, which was a large influence on the music in the latter part of 1988, called Koof.
1: Right. So you started off listening to, I mean, you grew up listening to, what, Atlantic and Stax, right?
0: KGFJ in Los Angeles.
1: Oh, really?
0: In the 60s.
1: Okay. And Motown as well?
0: Sure.
1: And what were they playing then on KGFJ?
0: A lot of things that were great and I've never heard again. Just now, sometimes you find them. For example, we're going to play something off of a James Brown compilation later, and he had a number of hits that probably never crossed over to mainstream radio that were great from the 60s.
1: Right. And there used to be an all-night, we were talking about this last night, maybe someone, a listener out there will know whether it's still around, but there was a 24-hour record shop.
0: Called Dolphins.
1: On?
0: Someplace downtown. People used to make pilgrimages up to buy 45s in the middle of the night, and I don't know if it's still there. Maybe someone can tell us.
1: Yeah, if there's a listener out there that knows about Dolphins, or any 24-hour record store that has a good selection, I guess, for us vinyl junkies. And then you got into reggae about, what?
0: Because of you, Michael.
1: Yeah, because of me. sorry about that, Stephanie. What was that, about 6 years ago?
0: Yeah, you brought in the Melodians tape to my office one night.
1: Right. And then you moved down to Montserrat. What was the music scene like down there?
0: Well, Montserrat is in the Southern Caribbean, so there was some reggae influence, but of course the big music down there was soca,
1: right,
0: and calypso. That's the home of Arrow and Hero, two big figures in soca music, and that's really what you listen to down there. It's on the radio all the time.
1: But they're not recording there, are they? They're not using like their studios.
0: No.
1: They go over to where, Barbados or Trinidad?
0: New York.
1: Arrow, to New York?
0: Arrow records in New York. They've done a few things on at Arrow Studios, but never really recorded there. Most of the big soca music is recorded either in Trinidad or New York City.
1: Yeah. And then what about Martinique and Guadeloupe?
0: That was the next island over, and you could pick it up on the radio, but the locals didn't listen to it at all. There was a hot music scene going on there that everybody completely ignored.
1: Yeah, including yourself.
0: Right.
1: You only found out after you'd left the island. And then a little spell in London where I guess you...
0: Bought records.
1: And went to some clubs trying to find the good ones out of the huge listings at the back of Echoes magazine, and then Detroit. But let's save that for another break. What do we have queued up?
0: Well, this is a cut by Willie Bobo from that time I spoke about, the middle 60s. This was a hit song, both on the jazz stations and the soul stations, called Fried Neck Bones and Some Home Fries.
1: Okay, well, we'll just listen to some Willie Bobo.

0: another great Zairean artist there, Pablo Lubadica Portos, to give his name in full, doing the title track of a record that I bought about 6 years ago now, back in London from a rough trade. Idie, the great Pablo Lubadica Portos. My name's Michael Hodgson. The show's Stepping Out on KCRW, the best of dance music from around the world for a Saturday afternoon. The Roscoe Show of the West Coast, if that means anything to anybody. Say hi to the girls out there in Taboo Land. And Barry White's coming next week, Tracy. It's okay. In the meantime, I'm guest host. Well, I'm co-hosting the show today with Michael Turner, and we were just talking about radio in San Francisco. So let's talk about that in a minute. But first off, run quickly through the set. Willie Bobo did Fried Neck Bones and Some Home Fries from Unos Dos Tres, an album from many years ago. And then the Wee Papa Girl Rappers there, or as they're called in this country for some reason, the Wee Papa Girls, from their album The Beat, The Rhyme, The Noise. We had a track produced by Hamish McDonald called We Rule, and using a lot of David Rodigan stingers there. And they, of course, not of course, but Michael was telling me that all Rodigan's stuff was done by
1: the late King Tubby.
0: Yeah, the late King Tubby did those. So, and it's interesting because after that we heard Lee Perry and the Dub Syndicate doing Train to Doomsville, which Lee Perry was sampled on We Rule, so sort of justified segue there. That's from Pay It All Back Volume 2. The CD version seems to contain more track, or not seems to, does contain more tracks than Pay It All Back Volume 2 on record, but a lot of the tracks that are on the CD version are actually tracks that were on Pay It All Back Volume 1, which only came out on record, if you can follow that. You're a better man than I. After that, Zazu BK did Nostalgie from their album Mr. Manager. They're from two guys from
1: Algeria and Zaire.
0: Right. And that was a big hit over here. Derek Rath, who used to be on before me, was a big fan of that record. And then Dennis Al Capone did Riddle I This from a Studio One album called Forever Version.
1: A great album, which is now available. A lot of the Studio One things were hard to find for some time, but now they seem to be re-releasing those. And that was a version of a hit by Derek Harriott. And I think this album is one of the best DJ albums that you can find. It's called Forever Version on right. Studio One.
0: Now, when you say DJ, you mean DJ there in the Jamaican sense.
1: Right. This was pretty early on, toasting over songs that were hits and taking the rhythm tracks and doing his own version. And you could hear bits of the singer behind him as he's talking.
0: How many different styles are there now going around in reggae music?
1: Well, there's still the DJ style, which the preferred DJ style now is a rough style, which maybe we'll get a chance to play.
0: Right.
1: A very boastful, sort of coarse style. And then there's dancehall, which is just about all you'll get out of Jamaica now, DJ music and dancehall music, which unfortunately has very spotty quality, as they're recording mostly just with drum machines and little synthesizers. You don't get the great studio bands that you used to get.
0: No great horn sections or anything like that. And then when you say mainly, that's what's coming out of Jamaica, but what about New York and...
1: Well, in England, they still, the big labels like Arawa and Fashion still record with good studio bands, and I think that the quality music is coming from England now.
0: Right. People like, we were looking in the library before we came in here, Pinchers and Scorcher. Was it Scorcher? No, Scorcher.
1: Screwdriver, Sanchez.
0: Sanchez, that's right.
1: Yeah.
0: What do you think about those people?
1: Well, the Jamaican people have been going mad over these youth singers over the past 4 or 5 years. Young singers, 17, 18, 19 years old, mostly doing covers of American soul and pop songs, pretty cheap versions. And releasing tons of records all at one time, and it's sort of a fad. I know that Pinchers was a real big musician, you know, 2 years ago, and already has faded away. And it seems like every month or so there's a new guy out with a whole bunch of hit singles.
0: Yeah. So who are your current, I mean, who are your longtime favorites and current favorites? You must be listening to, well, not necessarily. I was going to sort of excuse the volume of records that you were listening to, but you must be listen slightly more critically now. You're reviewing for the Reggae Beat magazine or the Beat magazine.
1: Well, I still like a lot of the old guys. I hope we have a chance to play some Larry Marshall and some Cornell Campbell. They're still recording, and they still have occasional hit records. Of the newer generation, I think Frankie Paul really deserves to become more popular here in the States. I think he's head and shoulders over everybody else who's recording now.
0: Right. Cornell Campbell is someone that a lot of people here will hear through Hank Holmes's show.
1: Right. He's been recording actively for 15 years and still is on the scene.
0: Yeah. What else was I going to talk about? I can't remember right offhand. So what do we have queued up here, Michael, on Verve?
1: Oh, this is Howard Tate. I think it's the late Howard Tate. I'm not sure. Who was popular on the soul charts in the late 60s. A great singer who never really achieved the popularity that he deserved. And this was probably his biggest hit, called Ain't Nobody Home.

Well, I seem to be making this a weekly habit around this time of the show. No excuses, my apologies. This once again, as I can't remember what the record was last week. I think it was probably it was Nina Cherry. I think I got that the other way around. Played that at 33 rather than 45. But Howard Tate certainly would appreciate being played at 33. I would think so. Here we go. My apologies for that.

0: Great Urban Classics compilation, Urban Classics Volume 2. You're the song I've always wanted to sing. Some real nice 70s soul there from the man who brought us Why Can't We Live Together. And after that, the Mighty, or D Mighty Trini doing it, Curry. What is it called, Michael?
1: Tabanka.
0: Tabanka, thanks. That's on Rowett Records, which I guess is an East Coast, New Jersey-based label. Right. Just turned up recently with some records by Dennis Brown and somebody else. I can't remember who, but do you want to tell us about that?
1: Yeah, Tabanka means craving. It's he misses his woman, but he misses her curry more. A bit of West and East Indian fusion from Trinidad.
0: Right. And then Nawa Dumbia doing a Baru from an album called Didadi. Anything about that? No, except it's doing well on the Stearns charts. And then Frankie Paul, who you were praising highly, doing Casablanca 7-inch. And we never talked about radio in San Francisco. That's what I meant to talk about last time. But we have to make way now for your editor, C.C. Smith, and the African Beat. Thanks a lot for coming down, Michael.
1: Thank you, Michael. Great
0: having you here. And anytime you're around, dude, as they say in Southern California. Stay tuned for the African Beat.
2: Avarice, adultery, death, and a dying blackbird. All part of the volatile mix of Ross McDonald's Sleeping Beauty.
3: I drove up the ramp onto the freeway. The traffic going north with us wasn't heavy, but an unbroken stream of headlights poured toward us from Los Angeles, as if the city was leaking light through a hole in its side.
2: Hear a cast of over 50 outstanding actors headed by Harris Yulin in a day-long reading of Ross McDonald's classic crime novel, Sleeping Beauty. New Year's Day, beginning at 9 a.m. on KCRW.
4: Coming up next, it's Man in the Moon, a mix of spoken music. Tonight's program highlights some of the best moon mixes of 1995. It stars Tommy Swerdlow, Reggie Gaines, Wanda Coleman, Beth Orton, William Orbit, Dean Kuipers, Billy Joe Shaver, Edwin Torres, Arnold Palmer, and Matthew Courtney. I'm Liza Richardson. It's Man in the Moon.

0: yo, yo, man, who's shooting?
1: Now, when Shellen offered this idea, I was surprised, you see, that of all the scribes who scrib out there, he'd want to deal with me, because I'm sorry, Kimo Sabi, I write to live, you write for hobby. I'm the penthouse, you're the lobby. I'm Brando, Marlin, you're Benson, Robbie. You hear what I'm saying? 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

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I was thinking about how screams sometimes come later, much later, like a kind of delayed reaction. And so this is a true story that happened long ago when I was a teenager. And I was on this train, like I'd run away, I think, with this guy. And we were on this train and we'd been going for days and nights. And it had got really steamy in this train and this kind of seedy atmosphere. And like everybody was playing cards all the time, playing cards and smoking. And then suddenly this fight broke out, like out of nowhere. And it was kind of, first it was just these sounds. It was like really muffled sounds of bodies kind of colliding and ricocheting down the corridors and stuff. And then these kind of muffled shouts. And we pulled the door across our compartment and this body kind of rolled over, rolled past, stumbled past, and there was blood just smeared all over the glass. And you couldn't see anything because of that. It's like the sounds and the vision and everything was muffled. But it took like hours and hours before we reached the next town. It was going through the small desert. But when we eventually got there, the train stopped. And there was a scene kind of took place in like absolute silence. It was extraordinary. Nothing, no one seemed to speak. And it was incredibly hot and hazy. And there was just this desert all around. And they took the body off the train, and then the guy who'd killed him was taken off with handcuffs, and these kind of few cops appeared from nowhere, and it was just like this platform in the middle of nowhere. And then suddenly, like out of the silence, this scream came. It was just like something between a wail and a scream. And it's like it just went right through the whole kind of landscape. And it's like the dust sort of settled in the air. As the scream kind of just hung there. It just seemed like for ages. I don't know if I can do that scream. I can hear it really, really clearly. I'll try, but I think it won't be like that. Anyway, it was something like this.

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There's a bear in the road, the color of runover chocolate, humping across the cold perfume of this bright canyon.

I see a Browning Polaroid of myself passing this phone booth in the dark, asking, what do I want from this heart? There's a 70-mile-an-hour hair warming up out of my heart, 70-mile-an-hour salt water leaking off the edge of my tongue. Look at that dead Christmas tree rolling in the wind across Wilshire Boulevard. It looked just like a bear, lunging off to no place, no moon, no shadow, only perfume.

layers of space. In your low radio voice, you said, only the heartache of friendship separates us now. You said, only the heartache of friendship comes between us now. You said to me, in the soft tug of your lips is a shotgun, wrapped in thick phone calls not returned. And the teary smell of your lips is no one stopping where you stand by the side of the road in green hot smelling weeds. Disappearing with the green light in your eyes are the stitches of keeping up the zipper on my corduroys. You said in your nails there is a bear trying to grip a tilting slab of asphalt. You said it's sad. You said, I'll play all this back for you, mañana. I'll play it back on the air. 70 mile an hour breaths ripped out my body. Christmas lights winkle

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And I can't stop tearing your hair.

0: down the end of my rope. Way back yonder. Ways, and I was doing everything that I shouldn't be doing. I was drinking, doping, running around with my wife and everything that a man ought not do. And I was just about dead. I was having a hard time writing songs. I couldn't even hardly put a good sentence together. And I had a vision this particular night in my room. I saw Jesus sitting on the end of my bed. And he had his head in his hand, and he was kind of doing it from side to side, like, how long are you going to do this? And I got in my truck and drove out to the Nares, the Harper. We were living in Nashville at the time. I was still married then. Kid was there in the house. Eddie had shown me this place out by the Nares of the Harper where this big cliff was, and there was up on top of the cliff there's altars, like where the rain, wind, or something had hewn out this one big one especially, and it's about 2 foot between it and the sheer drop off the cliff. And I'd come to that
1: expanding.
0: Well, it was either I knew I was going on to another world or this world, and something was going to happen to me. And I wound up on my knees asking God to forgive me.
1: And
0: Jesus Christ came back into my heart. And I came down that cliff by this pretty treacherous path back then. And I was singing

of being. A keep, incompletelessness sleeps, peels seep on my own impow of met sleep. Peril sweeping keep, imperiled point allowing wow, feathers raised, waist high E. Some time ago gave it to me. A book. Complete in she-ness, less a leap into toing. This is complete in her, makes it complete in me. A go one. Sure of sand, of dragons I've fallen whence one says in sleep civil keeps left me open mouthy wow the early of and striper curve lets me why peasants the waters of E. Descend me love Alana witherets Elizabana sleep loops of ofs might you whistle Hana my witherets of E. A low sleep, waftward, keep slow time, is peeled as a grateful fruit she guides those together to say together things. A one, collects completes, and in that 1 hour is come save 1 hour for bunches of hours that buckle ye so mentioned once but ever and of that suckle that slies me twills ye tries me twice and more than twice ye was always sharp and hard and now another curves ye whence ye some ye sills ye sense essence ye

0: He could, he can, he wants, grow old to rose whence risen, complete in completelessness. A hand in a night lifelong. Does day reach, so does one wonder for long.
1: I would like to emphasize several very important things that will help your game. First, the grip. As I have mentioned in this series of lessons, I think the grip is the most important part of the golf game. Getting your hands on the golf club in the proper position can make golf much easier. Another one of the many faults of beginners in golf is the fact that they overswing quite a bit. Overswinging can be a very, very serious fault. And now, I would like to mention practice. If you will practice, I realize that each of you cannot spend 2 to 3 hours a day on a practice tee. However, if you will listen to these records and practice the things that we have tried to instruct you in.
2: What you waiting for, man? I hear no music. What's...
1: In other words, it wouldn't be good for the beginner, let's say, with a smooth, slow swing to take an X-shafted golf club, which is primarily meant for the very hard swinger. It would be much better for this golfer to have an R-shaft, which is a slightly softer shaft and more fitted to the easy, slow swinger. I think that your local pro can help you a great deal in selecting your golf clubs. Thank you again for choosing my album.

I am certain you will play more enjoyable golf if you will follow our pictures and voice on record. And I wish you many pars, lots of birdies, and lots of happy golfing days. Arnold Palmer saying, good golf and goodbye.

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And I'm home. Honey, I'm home. At the tone, it's me, hon. 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Honey, I'm prone. Honey, I'm prone. No, no, honey, I'm a buttered scone. 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No, honey, I'm foam, rubber. Honey, I'm gnome. With two bags full of Chomskys, I mean munchies. Honey, I'm home with the groceries. Nah, honey, honey, I'm home plate. Sliding into home, honey, it's me. Honey, your honey, sliding into home plate. Honey, I'm homo, and we gotta talk. What's for dinner?

You've been listening to Man in the Moon, a mix of spoken music. Tonight's program highlighted some of the best moon mixes of 1995. And featured Ben Vaughn, Matthew Courtney, Arnold Palmer, Nine Lazy Nine, Edwin Torres, Billy Joe Shaver, Tito Shippa, Head Funk, Tosca, Dean Kuipers, William Orbit, Beth Orton, Gregory Whitehead, Miguel El Caide, Wanda Coleman, Palmskin Productions, Reggie Gaines, DXT, and Tommy Swerdlow. The music here is by DJ Crust. I'm Liza Richardson. 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I hope you'll check out my

0: Here's two tips. Galway Cannell reads his poetry Thursday, January 11th at Arundel Antiquarian Bookstore on Beverly in Los Angeles. Also, please join me tomorrow, that Saturday, on Total Eclipse at 4:15 p.m. as we celebrate Patti Smith's birthday in poetry and conversation. Special thanks to Dean Kuypers, Theo Mondel, Bob Carlson, and Scott Fritz. Oh, by the way, Dana says hi. Next, it's Meantime. Kevin Lincoln on KCRW. I'm Liza Richardson. Thanks very much for keeping me company in Man in the Moon.
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2: 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I'm Nick Harcourt. 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

Morning Becomes Eclectic at 89.9 KCRW. The program coming to you today from the Museum of Television and Radio in Beverly Hills. I'll tell you in just a moment why we're here. Let me tell you about the last set of music. The first set for the show today ended with a song from Ladytron. It's actually a remix of the single Playgirl. There's a new CD single out with a whole bunch of mixes. It's on the Emperor Norton record label. Before that, we heard music from Tahiti 80 from the Extra Pieces release they put out earlier on this year on Minty Fresh. It was the Millennium version of Revolution 80. We went back in time, but up to date, actually, because there is a new collection of music from Billie Holiday. It's a double CD collection, the best of Billie Holiday. It's called Lady Day, two CD collection, and we were listening to a piece called I Cried For You, and we started off our program with music from Kusto, who were actually in town last night, from the self-titled album on Palm Pictures. The song was You My Lunar Queen, here on Morning Becomes Eclectic.

Simone becomes eclectic at 89.9 KCRW. Music from U2, actually an acoustic recording of the song Stuck in a Moment You Can't Get Out Of. Full version on their most recent album. I'm told the band are coming back into town before the end of the year, so something to look forward to at the Staples Center, I do believe. Interscope is the record label putting out U2 records these days. Before that, music from A Camp. It is a side project of Nina Pearson from the Cardigans. A couple of collaborators on this one, including Mark Linkus of the band Sparkle Horse, co-wrote some of the songs and worked on the album. Single right now called I Can Buy You. There is a full length coming, only on import right now from Stockholm Records over in Europe. In the set as well, music from The Strokes. I was out at the Cousteau show last night and somebody said play more Strokes, so we just did that. The Modern Age, the name of the song from the album Is This It? Strokes are going to be in town as well, coming up on the 18th and the 19th at the Palace. I know the 18th is sold out. Not too sure about the 19th. The album on RCA. We heard music from 07, and good news for all you 07 fans who couldn't afford to buy the import. It is coming out, I think, before the end of the year. 07's album will be released domestically. Palm Pictures are going to be putting it out. We played you Hefner remix, I should say, of the song Destiny, that import single on Ultimate Dilemma. And we started off with something new from Femi Kuti from the new album Fight to Win. Got a lot of support on this one, various collaborations, including the track we were listening to, Missing Link, featuring Common on vocals. I'm Nick Harcourt. The program is Morning Becomes Eclectic.

This morning becomes eclectic at 89.9 KCRW. Music from Gran Turismo. Actually, a little bit of a different mix of that track. It shows up on a new compilation called Sweet 706. It's Les Corandaires, the original version on their own album, though, which we also played a little bit before, a little bit of film music. And my name is Nick Harcourt. The program is Morning Becomes Eclectic. In the background, you're listening to music from Sigur Rós. And on Friday and Saturday, this coming weekend, KCRW presents the band Sigur Rós at the Wilshire Theatre. I believe that they're both sold out, but we have five pairs of tickets for our subscribers to go to see Sigur Rós at the Wilshire on Saturday at 7:30 p.m. If you've not won anything from us in the last 90 days and you'd like to see the band, call us with your member number at 310-452-6700. 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

This morning becomes galactic at 89.9 KCRW. That was music from Cut Chemist. It's a new track called Bunky's Pick. It's going to be showing up on a compilation from the Stone's Throw record label. In the set as well, music from Stars from the Comeback EP. It's on La Grande Magistrie. Easiest place to find this material is probably on the web at darla.com. The song was called The Aspidistra Files, and we started off with something new from Ian Brown, the guy who walked out on me last year. Just to show there's no hard feelings, he's got a new album called Music of the Spheres. It's an import right now on Polydor, and F-E-A-R, the name of the track. This is new from Aphex Twin right now. As Morning Becomes Eclectic continues, coming to you once again from the Museum of Television and Radio in

morning becomes eclectic at 89.9 KCRW. It's music from Babel Gilberto, remixed from the forthcoming remix album, coming on the 16th of October, the Tanto Tempo remixes. Up next, music from Nora Jones, who will actually be a guest on our program tomorrow. She'll be on the program live with Charlie Hunter in the 11 o'clock hour.

Vibes Eclectic at 89.9 KCRW. Song that just ended is a new one from Sam Phillips from her new CD. It's called Fan Dance and The Edge of the World. Before that, music from Nora Jones and a recording of the song Peace. It's actually a Horace Silver composition. Not available in stores right now, but Nora Jones will be our guest on the program tomorrow, live in the 11 o'clock hour, the featured vocalist with Charlie Hunter and his band. Babel Gilberto from the Tanto Tempo Remixes collection. We played a Shadow Flight remix of August Day's song, and we started off the set with music from Gal Costa from the album Plural. And Fonfon was the name of the piece of music we were listening to.

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0: Summer Breeze remixed, all part of the What Is Hip compilation. In fact, the track just before that is kind of the namesake for the whole compilation. Tower of Power, What Is Hip, remixed by one of my favorite producers, Jack Dangers, Meat Beat Manifesto. Cool dude.
1: Great guy. Great remixer.
0: And to start the set, we had Rod Stewart, Do You Think I'm Sexy? The controversial song. Now, I can't help it. I'm thumbs down. I'm not a fan of Rod, and there's no remix that could change that.
1: Well, I have to say that I'm on the fence on it. I was just letting I'm just nonpartisan, but we had people call up, and we are a statistical dead tie, no exaggeration, you know.
0: Are you sure?
1: Well, we had one call from Iowa who didn't like it, so I could throw that vote out.
0: No.
1: That's a red state.
0: I suspect voter fraud here.
1: Well, you know what? Mark Goldstein, the photographer.
0: Yeah, he's a buddy of yours.
1: No, he's a friend of yours, Jason. He called up and said he liked it. So I don't know if you want to throw that one out. I mean, he was listening to your show.
0: All right. Well, so it's a dead heat.
1: It really is. So someone should call up during Rahul's show up next.
0: Break the tie.
1: We need someone to say whether you liked the Rod Stewart remix or you didn't, because we really are. Sadly, at a dead tie with, I don't even want to say it, we had, 12 votes?
0: Yeah.
1: And six each.
0: And all dudes.
1: Oh, you know, Jason, I don't know. Now you know the reality of your show. They're all guys out there listening.
0: It's a dude ranch out there.
1: Yeah, I hope it's not because I'm on tonight that all guys are listening. But, you know.
0: Listen, Philip, it was nice to have you.
1: Thank you, Jason, very much. And I just want to say thank you so much for supporting the record.
0: My pleasure. Great stuff.
1: And everyone here playing the record.
0: Great stuff.
1: Thank you. Appreciate it.
0: Everybody,
1: and thanks for spinning the other night at the record release party.
0: Yeah, that was fun.
1: That was great.
0: That was a good time. So the compilation is What Is Hip. It's in stores tomorrow, Election Day. It's in stores. So if you just want to take care of the voting and then go by the record store and blow off some steam and pick up some records, this is the one, What Is Hip, the new compilation, put together by my friend Philip Steer here
1: and
0: in
1: Leah
0: the studios.
1: Simon.
0: And Leah Simon.
1: And Warner Brothers. Xavier, got to give a shout out to Xavier.
0: Oh, of course.
1: Who
0: Xavier
1: brought it to
0: Ramos.
1: The label. Oh, put his whole reputation and his career on the line for this record.
0: Let's hope not. Yeah. Xavier, he's the man.
1: He is.
0: So we got to go. It is time for Nocturna. Raul Campos is up next here on 89.9 KCRW in Santa Monica, KCRI Indio Palm Springs, KCRY Mojave Antelope Valley, and KCRU Oxnard Ventura, KCRW subscriber-supported radio, handpicked music, and NPR News morning, noon, and night. 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It's a busy evening here, but thanks for listening, and I shut your mic off already, buddy, so. Philip was trying to chime in again, but I cut him off at the pass. He's a talkative one over there, Philip. Sorry, the mic is off, pal. Okay, so everybody, make sure you vote tomorrow, do the right thing, and stay tuned. Of course, tomorrow night we'll have full election coverage, so let KCRW be the spot for the returns as they come in. And stay tuned. Nocturna is up next.
2: 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We'll have complete election coverage for as long as it takes, with NPR News and California Reports all night. 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

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The program is Nocturna, 17 minutes past 10 o'clock. It's a Monday night. I know you're anxiously awaiting the results of the poll. It's official. Thumbs down. Still a good compilation, though. Fantastic stuff. The interview and set will be archived tomorrow.

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On the White Label Tip, music from Chemistry, Love Calls, 12-inch single, White Label style on Fallout Records. Very cool series of white labels that has just made a lot of noise lately. And I do believe it's a DFA remix, though the record doesn't read much. But it is Love Calls by Chemistry, remixed. New music from DJ Sneak featuring Eva Mendez, The Siren Song. New full-length from DJ Sneak coming on Magnetic Housekeeping, put together with Mr. Mark Bell of Shaboom, Black Cat. Local producer Martin East, doing Never Ending. It's a forthcoming single through Binary Soul, which is a little label that we've started. That was the original version, Martin East Project, local producer. The Rebirth in there, covering Evil Vibrations, Rewind number 4 compilation. Of course, the original done by the Mighty Writers. They sample in a little bit of Saturday, De La Soul. Good stuff from The Rebirth. Some classics, revisit it, re-record it, rewound. And it's a volume number 4 of the series. At the top of the set, Azimuth featuring Fabiola, De Poix de Carnival. Brazilian Soul is the full length on Far Out Records. It is 89.9 KCRW. The program is Nocturna. Raul Campos here. Welcome to the program. If you're just tuning in, subscribers, some cool tickets for tonight to check out Uncle James Lavelle over at The Pearl, along with our very own Jason Bentley. Those are going to be coming up in just a little bit, so do stay tuned for that. And over the next couple weeks, we do present a number of upcoming shows. Aussie country rocker Casey Chambers at the El Rey Theater, Thursday, November the 4th. KCRW.com presents Electro Trio Graham Rabbit for a Thursday night residency at the Hotel Utah Saloon in San Francisco, beginning Thursday, November the 4th. KCRW.com also presents pop legend Nancy Sinatra at Bimbo's 365 Club in San Francisco as well. That's going to be Friday, November the 5th. Angelique Kidjo is also going to be in San Francisco at the Fillmore. KCRW.com presenting that one, Saturday, November the 6th. And a little closer to home, jazzy trio Medeski, Martin, and Wood at the Avalon, Sunday, November the 7th. 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Even a shot at tickets to see shows in New York and San Francisco. In the background, music by request, Little Saint Germain. Some other tunes in store for tonight. Music from Depeche Mode remixed, Sabo and Zeb, Ulrich Schnaus, J Boogie, music from Bent. And up next, something from the Temple of Soul Sessions from New Blue. It is 89.9 KCRW. 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The program is Nocturna.

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You're in tune to Nocturna for this Monday night. Track that just ended by Nick Cave. New full-length Abattoir Blues coming on mute. That was the title cut. Nick Cave and the Bad Seeds. Don't normally play Nick Cave, but I gotta say, that track is phenomenal. A little Depeche Mode just ahead of that. Remixed by the French band Air. Classic Home. That particular mix came out a while back as a 12-inch through Reprise. It's now part of a remix collection, 81 through 04. Bunch of rare remixes and a couple of new ones. Great compilation from Depeche Mode. Music from Bent, new full-length, Ariel's, featuring Rachel Foster of The Weekend Players, track called Sing Me. Again, the new full-length is Ariel's, coming on Ministry of Sound. At the top of the set, a track called How Are You by New Blue, presenting Temple of Soul Sessions, volume number 1. In the background, Blue Business doing Remembering Soul. Playing it off a new J Boogie's Live in the Mix compilation.

bunch of cool stuff coming on this Ohm Records release. Live in the mix, J Boogie's Dubtronic Science. Just got released about a week or so ago. Bunch of tracks featured on here: Guapole, DJ Spinna, Amp Fiddler, Thievery Corp, Mark Farina, Quantic, Mark Ray, much, much more. Good stuff. Total of 27 cuts. Keep in mind, subscribers, tickets to check out Jason Bentley along with Uncle and James Lavelle. Coming to the Pearl. It's a new spot for giants. 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A community service of Santa Monica College. 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
1: 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We'll have complete election coverage for as long as it takes, with NPR News and California Reports all night. It all begins at 1 with To the Point, followed by a special election edition of Which Way LA? 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

you're frightened of dying and you're holding on, you'll see devils tearing your life away. But if you've made your peace

0: music from Uncle. Rabbit in Your Headlights is the track that came out back in 98 on Moax. Of course, Uncle, the work of James Lavelle and DJ Shadow. That track featured the vocals of Tom York. Just phenomenal track. Came out way back in 98. Hard to believe. 6 years. Also, or something from Zap Mama, Ancestry in Progress. Yaku is the track. It's coming on Luaka Bop. And at the top of the set, Arsenal doing Tiger Woods. Oyebo Sol is the full length on Crystal Recordings. In the background, Erlich Schnaus. Am I butchering that? I'm sure I am. Name of this track is Clear Day, coming on Domino Recordings. Well, on Friday, November the 5th, Uncle has a show at Giant. It's happening at the Pearl Friday nights now in West Hollywood. Also on the bill, KCRW's very own Jason Bentley. And earlier that night, Uncle Mastermind James Lavelle will be joining Jason as a guest DJ on Metropolis, so should be a hot night. We have 5 pairs of tickets for our subscribers to see Uncle at Giant at the Pearl Friday, November the 5th at 9 p.m. So if you've not won any giveaways from us in the past 90 days, call us with your member number. 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

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The sounds of Tosca, remixed by Baby Mammoth. Suzuki and Dub, collection of remixes that came out on G-Stone. Again, the Baby Mammoth, the remix of Busenfreun. Tosca, Suzuki and Dub. Brand new music also in the set from Sabo and Zeb featuring Nappy G. It's called Jump, New York City, NYC. It's coming on Wonder Wheel. 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The program is Nocturne, as we do thank the Lemley Theaters for their support. 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

0: the sounds of Cotton Belly. It's called Edge Test 1. X Amounts of Niceness is the compilation, collection of remixes, productions. Stuart Matthewman, also known as Cotton Belly. Of course, known for his work with Sade, slew of remixes. Name of this one is Edge Test 1. Master Mosquito just ahead of this doing Sackett Street Stitches. 12-inch through Groove Distribution. And at the top of the short set, DJ Colette. Yes, local superstar DJ singer Colette doing Smile For Me. Track that appears on the Ohm Lounge No. 9 collection. Just released, Ohm Lounge No. 9 of the series. And she's going to be in the mix Wednesday night over at Heading Home. New location, temporary new location at the M Bar now. So that's it. That's going to do it. Thank you so much for your company. Remember, tomorrow night, or actually during the day, you got to get out and vote. We'll have all the details. We'll have coverage tomorrow. All day, all night. But it's so important, you got to get out there and cast your vote. Thank you as always for your company. It's always a pleasure. And in the studio, Mr. Greg Villarreal and Mr. Johannes Taufan. It is his final night here. Been here for how many years, Taufan? 5. He's been with me since day one. The first night that I went on, way back in the day when it was on Wednesday nights, midnight to 3, Mr. Taufan was in effect as well. And he is leaving us, going back to Indonesia in about a week or so. So we're going to miss you, Mr. Taufan. It's been a great pleasure to have you. And definitely you got to come back and see us. Or if not, we're going to go out and see you, right? Nocturna Crew will have to represent in Jakarta sometime soon. But Mr. Taufan, thank you very much for all the years and some good times. So be safe and travel very, very safely, and we'll see you very, very soon. So again, this is Nocturna. Raul Campos here about to sign off, making way for Eric J. Lawrence. 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

starting our show today with some classic Paul Horn, Mirage for Miles, a piece he wrote for Miles Davis. It's KCRW. We continue with music from the great Italian singer Claudio Villa. It's KCRW.

0: Claudio Villa was a popular Italian singer who we just heard. Stornelli Amorisi is the name of this song. He had a kind of between a, an operatic voice, a high voice, and a pop voice. And this was a track on the soundtrack to Big Night, a really fun film with Stanley Tucci and others. He actually, Stanley Tucci had half of his family playing in it. And it's about Louis Prima. It's about being Italian and... they say, whereas others eat to live, the Italians live to eat. Big Night is about that. If you've never seen it, you should rent it. It's really fun. Soundtrack, Big Night, ending our first set. A long one from Paul Horn, who had a beautiful studio band. Also the admiration of Miles Davis, who once said he plays horn the way it should be played. This is from the sound of Paul Horn and Profile of a Jazz Musician. We heard Mirage from Miles, being Miles Davis. The artist and draftsman R. Crumb, Robert Crumb, has a CD that he put together. He's been living in France. He traded a suitcase full of drawings in trade for a farmhouse in southern France, and has been collecting 78 RPMs from France. So of course Africa and Algeria and in this case Tahiti, a song that I probably should have played last week for Valentine's Day, but didn't think of it. This is one of the shortest love songs I can think of, and it sounds slightly R-rated, I guess. It's a popular Tahitian song from 1931 called Simply Chant d'Amour. From 1931. This is from Hot Women, Exotic and Spicy, women singers from the torrid regions of the world, taken from old 78 RPM records. After that, we'll launch right into Dale Hawkins, a rockabilly legends. He did this song. It is one of the Rock and Roll Fame's 500 songs that shape rock and roll. He passed away February 13th in Little Rock, Arkansas. 1957 classic Susie Q was the first song that Chess Records did by a white artist, and it went into the top 40. So we'll hear that rockabilly classic. But first, 51 seconds of a Tahitian love song from 1931.
1: Maha o re te hina ro e ta wa he to tino e au e a e a e he a e Ua ta pe a wau I tau tāne a ori a ue a e a e he a e a e he Ua ta pe a wau I tau tāne a ori a ue a e a e he a e a e he Maha ore te hina ro I ta wahi ta tino I a ue a e a e he a e a Ehe, ua ta pea vau I tau tāne a ore a ue a Ehe, a, ehe, a, ehe, ua ta pea vau I tau

an album that was recorded very early in the around 1957 or 1958 with Mongo Santa Maria, shortly after he came from Cuba with a bunch of other great musicians. Mongo Santa Maria, the album is called Our Man in Havana, and we heard a Wawanko type of rumba called Mexico. Basa Cucuyate and Ngone Ba have a terrific new album, very, very authentic Malian music. I speak Fula is the name of it, Fula being one of the languages of Mali, along with Mandeng and other ones. Basa Cucuyate is coming to the Getty, I believe, in March. More on that later. Music from Hot Women, Exotic and Spicy, put together by Robert Crumb. We heard a love song from 1931 from Tahiti, as well as the classic song by Dale Hawkins, Susie Q, from 1957, remembering the late musician who passed away last week at the age of 73. Here is an excellent new record featuring a bassist named Rufus Reed, Steve Ali at the keyboard, Duduca da Fonseca. It's a very Brazilian sounding name. He is a Brazilian drummer. This piece is called Doña Maria. I'm Tom Schnabel. This is 89.9 KCRW.

0: New music from bassist Rufus Reed. It's called Out Front. Steve Ali at the keyboard. Nice stuff. Here is a fish song from the Ghanaian band Osabisa. I'm Tom Schnabel. This is KCRW.
1: Densu, this is a famous river in Africa. And this is the song the fishermen sing in praise of all the different fishes they can catch.

A couple of new releases. We just heard something from a singer named Georgia Ann Muldrow. King's Ballad is the name of it. We heard Indeed. This is new on Ubiquity Records. Some African-American hillbilly music from the Carolina Chocolate Drops. Genuine Negro Jig is the name of it. We heard Peace Behind the Bridge. This is new on Nonesuch. One of the early Ghanaian bands named Osabisa. We heard The Fish Song from an album called Welcome Home. Way back when I was serving as music director, we had the lead singer of Osabisa coming in as guest almost every week on our first African program, which started in 1980. His name was Lofty Amau. Osabisa. We heard Rufus Reed, bass player, with Duduka da Fonseca and Steve Ali playing drums and piano. Very, very wonderful jazz, very straight ahead and very strong. The new album is called Out Front.

0: It's music from a recently released CD called Electric Cambodia. Dengue Fever presenting this record and putting it together. These are 14 rare gems from Cambodia's past, recorded in the early 1970s. It is one of the most interesting and unusual records to come across KCRW's desk. We have two of the people that are responsible for this, Ethan Holtzman, who's part of Dengue Fever, of course, as well as Nimol Chom. Nimol, Ethan, welcome back. You guys are frequent visitors here to KCRW.
1: Hi, thank you.
2: Hi, Tom. Yeah, thank you for having us. It's always great to be here.
0: Yeah. These are rare gems. How on earth did you find them? And tell us how this came about.
2: Well, back in 1998, I went backpacking in Southeast Asia for about 6 months. And when I was in Cambodia, I came across some of this music from the late 60s, early 70s, and I just loved it. It was a long truck ride I was on from Siem Reap to Phnom Penh, and the driver just had this tape on, and it just kept playing these songs, and I was just like, oh, this is incredible stuff. So I had him scribble down a couple names in Khmer, and then when I got back to the capital city, I walked around the big Russian market and I was able to purchase several cassette tapes. And it was just, just a regular little cassette tape with a photograph of a record album. And they just fold the photo up in there, and then you just have this little see-through tape with some Khmer writing on it. Had no idea what any of it was, but, you know, found several really good songs in the batch.
0: Well, we're lucky to have it. Nimol, you are a highly regarded singer. You perform for the King and Queen of Cambodia. I happen to know that. And of course, you are the featured singer with Dengue Fever.
1: Yeah.
0: Did you know of this music? I mean, were you even born then when this music was being made?
1: Yes. I heard a lot when I was the kids, so they are from the same series that was I born in Bat Dambong. So I feel like when I was the kid, so I heard a lot for them. So, and everything's music in my heart. So
0: let's listen to a track, number 11, and I think we know a little bit from your previous visits that Cambodian music was influenced by Armed Forces Radio during the Vietnam War, of surf guitar and Dick Dale, of course, and psychedelic rock and everything else. This is kind of a version of a Nancy Sinatra song, correct?
2: Yeah, this one is called Snaiha. And
1: she's Panron. She's named Panron. She's a singer. She's the best good voice and a very good. It's number one hit in from 1960. Yes, she's named Panron. Yes.
0: Yeah. From the 1960s.
2: Yeah, yes. Panron's from the 60s. And she does her own version here. They kind of rewrote the lyrics, but the music is very similar to Bang Bang, I Shot My Baby Down. And it's just, it's been Cambodianized, so it's kind of an interesting version of it.
0: My guests are Ethan Holtzman and Nimol from Dengue Fever. The album we're talking about is Dengue Fever Presents Electric Cambodia, 14 Rare Gems from Cambodia's Past. Let's listen.

0: a Khmer version of Bang Bang from a new album called Dengue Fever Presents Electric Cambodia. Nimol is with us, along with Ethan Holtzman of Dengue Fever. Now, this famous singer was from the same area where you were born, correct?
1: Yes, yes. They're both from Battambang City. That's where I was born.
2: The two main singers that we featured on here are Panron and Rosary Sotia.
1: Yes.
2: Yeah, Nimol grew up where they were from, Battambang.
0: Did you stay in Battambang, or were you were a refugee in a Thailand refugee camp? Is that correct?
1: Yes. Nimol? Yeah. Before I go to Thailand, I born in Battambang, and when I come back from Thailand, I live in Battambang. So about like 6 years, and we moved to Phnom Penh. And my sister, she is this very famous and Cambodian singer from 80s. So that's the city we born. The singers, Rosalie and Panron.
0: Tell us how you found these songs. You heard the songs when you were with the truck driver, but then how did Dengue Fever actually find these songs? And Nimol, did you have something to do with it? Do you know what all the words mean and who the singers were and everything else?
1: I heard a lot on radio when I was in Cambodia. So, and after that, and we been in the band Dengue Fever. So we talk about the song, and yeah, I know that song. So we want to do electronics.
2: Yeah, it was kind of like a decade, about 10 years of just collecting cassette tapes, and two trips to Cambodia. The band, we went, Dengue Fever, we went over there in 2005, and we performed a bunch of shows for free, and we gathered some more music while we were there then. Couldn't get any vinyl, though, but I heard rumors that the director of that film, John Parazi, Sleepwalking Through the Mekong, he's going back, and he says that he's about to get his hands on some of the vinyl.
0: Do people still use cassette tapes for the most part, or is everybody?
1: Yeah, I think they do.
0: Still?
1: Yeah, it's there. Yeah.
0: Old school.
1: Yeah.
0: Let's listen to another track. Here is a track that I enjoyed listening to, and I think I enjoyed it because of the sound of the guitar and sound, and it's track 3. Tell us what it is.
1: The song talk about the lady liked the guy. She fell in love with the guy. So the guy just left her and let her alone, like go out with another girl. So she can like broken heart.
0: That guy's terrible. No matter where you are, they're awful.
1: That's all. Or you know, it's the Cambodian song. It's too much like romantic and sad. And, you know, the guy left the girl, goes with another girl, so she's broke it up. They broke it up, and she's broken heart and sad. Yes, summer song, yeah.
2: Jombang Jet, what is that?
1: Yeah, Jombang Jet, number 3.
0: So this is a song we've heard many, many times in many different languages. Now let's hear the Khmer version of it. This is from Dengue Fever Presents Electric Cambodia, 14 rare gems from Cambodia's past. This has just been released on Minky Records, Inc.

0: So obviously the Santana style went to Cambodia as well, probably via Armed Forces Radio, right, Ethan?
1: Santana's definitely a huge influence, as well as Hotel California. You know, by the Eagles, you hear that all over still. But yeah, I think there was a really heavy influence from like Jimi Hendrix, the Beatles, all the Doors, good 60s rock, just came across the border during the Vietnam War. And then the Cambodian musicians, one of the best songwriters who was number one in Cambodia, his name was Sin Sisimuth. He really, though, just was inspired by that music and then added his own traditional Khmer musical elements to it, and it became its own style of music. And unfortunately, all these Sin Sisimuth, Pen Ron, Rosary Sotia, they all perished. They died when the Khmer Rouge came in. So it's really lucky that a lot of this music is starting to resurface. And these songs we collected, and there's a lot of compilations out there with some Cambodian rock and roll on it. And these are ones that we just hadn't heard and that are more rare. And that's why we wanted to share it with you. And we're donating proceeds to Cambodian Living Arts, which keeps traditional song and dance alive. It teaches the kids in Cambodia and Phnom Penh and all around the country to learn the instruments that are unique for their country.
0: It's a very unusual and very, well, heartrending decade. You have the Renaissance after Cambodian independence in like 1970, and I think Cambodia was bombed by Nixon and Kissinger as well. But then in 1975, after this artistic Renaissance that came with the independence, you have the nightmare of the Pol Pot and the Khmer Rouge. Mm-hmm. So it's a miracle that we have these songs and are able to listen to them. Let's listen. As a matter of fact, I think we have to pick our last song because we're running out of time. Help me make this Sophie's Choice, please.
1: How about Shave Your Beard, track 5?
0: What on earth is Shave Your Beard about? Is this a...
1: That was one of those songs that we really liked. It's got a interesting walk down, a real long chromatic walk down, and we learned to play it, Dengue Fever, and we just figured it out, and we were playing it live in our set. And then one day we asked Nimal and one of her translators back then what it meant, and it turns out that it was a song that was written, it was from a woman's perspective, saying to her boyfriend, why are you growing this beard? Are you growing it for another woman? And it just was a strange coincidence because my brother Zach, who plays guitar in Dengue Fever, has about a 2-foot-long beard. So it's just like, wow, that's coincidental. And yeah, we like playing that one live. It's really fun. And this is a great version. Rosary Sotia is singing on it.
2: Yeah, Rosary Sotia.
0: It's amazing that all the cataclysmic events happening in Cambodia and the time, there still is this personal dimension, and people are writing these very, very personal love songs back and forth. And again, it's a miracle that we have them. I want to thank you, Ethan Holzman. Welcome back to the station.
1: Nimal
0: Chom, you're a great
2: so
0: vocalist.
2: Thank you
0: for helping put this together. The record Dengue Fever presents Electric Cambodia. It's a miracle we have this, so we thank you for it.
1: Yeah, thanks, Tom. It's great to be here.
2: Thank you so much for having us. Mm-hmm. Thank you.
0: My pleasure.

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1: All right, that's the end of our Drifter show.
2: Forgot something there, Billy.
1: Yeah, I forgot. Michael said, he said, I can't let you get away without doing your outro.
2: After such a great show.
1: Oh.
2: A high-tech Billy Vera show.
1: All CDs today, yep. Except for a couple of 45s.
2: Yeah.
1: All right, well, here's Michael. He's here. My name's Billy Vera. I'll see you next week. And I'll say, solid Ted, enough said. Take what you got and go ahead, Luka-poo. All through. Later, Gator. Here's Michael.
2: Thanks, Billy. That's better. I feel okay now.
1: All right.
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2: There you go. Getting real tight there, so... Maybe a couple of large checks will come in from the avid fans of Stepping Out. Good afternoon. My name's Michael Hutchin. The show is Stepping Out on KCRW Santa Monica, a community service of Santa Monica College at 89.9 FM, National Public Radio for most of Southern California. What a great show. A tribute to the Drifters. Yo man, Billy Vera, laying it on you for 2 hours of the best Drifters R&B on a Saturday morning. My name's Michael Hutchin, and... send the whole show out today to a real good friend of mine who's in town, the lovely Joe Allen from London. And start off by request with Mr. Aaron Neville.

0: The great guitar playing of Diplo there, along with Arrigo Starr on twin lead guitar. Album's called Kwasa Kwasa, a type of music. It's a sort of play on the French Kwasa, and it's an album recorded in Paris. The great Candabongo man, who was on in May when I was down in New Orleans, he was up here. We switched, probably crossed paths in the air, and couldn't see him either place, but a great, great performer, Candabongo man. Before that, somebody else who always gives a great show, and I was lucky enough to see at the Palace a couple of weeks ago, Celia Cruz, the queen of salsa, doing Yabero Moderno from her album released on Caliente Records in London called Introducing Celia Cruz. For that, some classic funk from the P-Funk House. It's a 1978 album called Funk or Walk, The Brides of Funkenstein doing Disco to Go. Started off with Aaron Neville doing Tell It Like It Is on Charlie R&B. It's a 45 I just picked up this week at Tower Up on Sunset, and it has four great tracks on it. Along with Aaron Neville doing Tell It Like It Is, we got the Dixie Cups doing Ico Ico, Alvin Robinson doing Fever, and Benny Spellman doing Fortune Teller. My name's Michael Hodgson. The show's Stepping Out on KCRW. With me now in the studio, we interrupt this program to bring you an important message, as they have said before on radio, is Ruth Hirschman.
1: Okay, thank you, Michael. I have decided to take some time out this weekend and visit on the programs during the weekend to talk to the listeners who listen to the, particularly those of you who are listening to the music that we present on Saturdays and Sundays, about a problem that we're having. So just stay with me for a few minutes. You'll be interested in what I have to say. For the last couple of weeks, those of us here at KCRW who work Monday through Fridays have been working on a special documentary that we're calling KFAC, Requiem for a Radio Station. The documentary is a tribute to the station that was home to classical music in Southern California for more than 40 years. KFAC was an institution here in Los Angeles, in Orange County, and on Wednesday, the 20th of September, it will cease to be. And on Thursday morning, the 21st, from 9 to noon, we're going to broadcast our documentary, and you'll hear the voices of Thomas Cassidy and Tom Dixon and Fred Crane and Carl Princey, gentlemen who've been on the air for more than 40 years, if you can believe it, Michael. You can. You're a Brit. For the BBC, that's a long track record.
0: The first time I heard that cart, it was sort of, I couldn't work out what was going on. I thought maybe I'd got the wrong radio station. Uh-huh. He has such a beautiful radio voice, Tom Dixon. Yeah. And then Rich Caparella, who had this wonderful combination of being able to present classical music with a very sort of humorous commentary.
1: Yes, and contemporary sound. You'll hear Rich Caparella, as well as a lot of people from the old and the new KFAC.
0: Right.
1: And all of that has made those of us here think about how fragile and precious and existential our life is on the air here in Southern California in an age of megabucks, multi-million-dollar radio stations, where radio stations are bought and sold. No blame, but that's just the way it is. And we are running 200 calls behind where we were last year at this time. So I want to talk to those of you, not subscribers, but those of you who are not subscribers, those of you who are listeners and haven't yet become subscribers, because you're part of the problem. We'd like you to be the solution. 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We need to catch up. We have only until Labor Day to do it. We're still about $16,000 short of our goal, but the big problem is that the people who listen haven't been calling and subscribing. So please get on the phone, 450-3524, 450-3524, and make that commitment, make that pledge. If we can lose an institution like KFAC, then those of us on the public band that can't get into commercial advertising, that depend on federal dollars, and in the state of California, we don't get any money from the state. The governor has blue-penciled our request, Public Broadcasting's request for funds, twice. So we really are dependent on you, the individual listener out there, to make it, to go to the phone, 450-3524. We're cheap. Only $25 a year makes you a subscriber. It's a club that won't turn you down. And the next time you hear a ticket giveaway on KCRW, you will be eligible to participate.
0: And any one of those. I went to a show last night at the Greek where one ticket was more than $25.
1: Yeah, we were giving away tickets to those shows. Okay, 450-3524. That's the telephone number. 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We need to catch up. We need you as part of the club. Please join 450-3524, area code 213. And remember, the tribute to KFAC will air on Thursday morning. There won't be a KFAC when we air this tribute. It will have died the afternoon before. But on Thursday morning, the 21st of September, from 9 a.m. until noon, please tune in and listen to that tribute. And this weekend, call us at 450-3524. Give us your name, your address, your telephone number, and some dollars, too. Thanks a lot.
0: Okay. There are a lot of listeners I know from calls I get and things of people are out driving around. I speak to a lot of people during the week who say, you played this great record about 12:15 and I was going to the store and I didn't get back in time. So if you're out now, stop. Go to a local phone, or if you're on the beach, just remember to call us when you come back. Tell us that you support the station and tell us that you support this show. My name's Michael Hodgson. The show's Stepping Out, and this is Don Cherry with a title track from his brand new album on the A&M Modern Masters Jazz Series, Art Deco.

Yeah, there you go. That's Calypso Rose. Who else could that be? The Queen of Calypso, from her album doing called Lewe Punta. She's doing the title sound, the title track there. And it's a song written with Belize in mind, Central American Caribbean state of Belize. And I guess the lyrics reach out to that part of the world. Calypso Rose always issues one great record every year on Strakers Records over here, and sponsored by BWI, British West Indies Airlines International. My name's Michael Hodgson. The show's Stepping Out on KCRW, Santa Monica, Community Service of Santa Monica College at 89.9 FM, National Public Radio for most of Southern California. 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Don't forget, Cece's here in an hour. She mixes it up in an African style, as they say. And in a Brazilian style, we got a new show tomorrow called Cafe Brazil with Roberto Lestingi, who sort of lays down various Brazilian grooves before the reggae beat. And what else have we got? We got Gumbo Yaya on tonight with Chuck Taggart, then Mara Zaluka. All sorts of great shows for you. And so just stay tuned. Started off with Don Cherry there from a brand new album on AMN from their new series at which they're putting out called Modern Masters Jazz Series. This is the one of the first two releases, the other being a new Sun Ra album called Blue Delight. This is a fine album. I'm not a big jazz fan, but I've been playing this all week. It features the great Charlie Hayden on bass, a good friend of the station and a fairly regular visitor to Tom Schnobel's show, James Clay on tenor sax, and Billy Higgins on drums, recorded in New Jersey in 1988. Great, great album from Nena Cherry's stepfather, Don Cherry. Soul to Soul after that, doing Back to Life, Jam and the Groove Mix, brand new 12-inch on Virgin Records over here. And from the stores that brought you Jazzy B and the Funky Dreads. So worth checking out, the album. After that, a man who did an amazing show last night at the Greek, opened up by Joe Sample, playing at 8, an hour, was on at 9 on the dot, and just plays an incredible two-hour show, and he's playing tonight. If any of you want to check him out, it's well worth going. I'm going to go again and see him tonight, and we played a track which he closes up the show with from his album recorded in 1983 called Giro. We heard him do Boogie Down. Following that, an album that's just been released over here, finally, on Virgin Records, through the Earthworks label, which is the company that puts it out in London. It's a collection of music from Cameroon and one band from Cape Verde, and that's the band that we heard, Tam Tam 2000, living in Paris, and of course has that great Ibrahim Sia production from Sea Art Records. The name of the band, I think I gave you Tam Tam 2000, and the album is called The African Typic Collection, taking its title from a track by Sam Fan Thomas. In the name of the track, we heard Zouk en Avant on Earthworks Records, a great label, one of my two or three favorite labels of music readily available. Calypso Rose finished up. We got to tell you, should mention now that over at the AMC Theatres in Century City, starting today, or yesterday, September the 1st, film Ginger Ale Afternoon. We've got five pairs of tickets available to afternoon screenings of Ginger Ale at the AMC. Ginger Ale I'm getting this all wrong. They're not afternoon tickets. The movie's called Ginger Ale Afternoon, and it's playing at the AMC Theatres in Century City. The number once again is 450-3524. Ruth is on the phones today. Not Ruth Hirschman, but another person down here by that name, and she will be delighted to let you have tickets if you call us now at 450-3524 and you are a subscriber. My name is Michael Hodgson, and don't forget, we're in the middle of our summer sign-up, and we're not in the middle, actually. We're getting very close to the end. It's the last weekend, and we need to raise $250,000 by midnight Labor Day. That's Monday. We've got 3 days to go, and we need another $16,000 to make it.
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Of course, all the lights have now lit up for the ticket giveaway, but that's bad planning on my part. But so call back later on, or call on 450-5183 if you want to subscribe, maybe. My name is Michael Hodgson. The show is Stepping Out, and we're going to start the next set of music with a track on a 12-inch that I heard about 2 years ago originally on Charlie Gillett's show over in London. It's by a band called Cultural Vibe, and the track's called Mufumbe.

Yeah, Sergio Vargas there from the Dominican Republic doing his version of Bambaleo. Some other great versions of that around. Of course, there was the Gypsy Kings who took that one to the top, as they say. Sergio Vargas there on a 12-inch CBS International finished up that set of music. Started off with Cultural Vibe, band or a producer out of New York. And don't really know much about that song. Easy Street Records picked it up at Tower, and it's an 89 remix. It's not actually, from my memory, as hard as the original version that I heard, but still a good record. It's Mafumbe, and has a Zanzibar remix. Two records I saw in Tower this week that had Zanzibar remixes, whatever that means. Aswad after that doing Natural Aggression from brilliant new album on Mango called Dub Masters Volume 1. It's Jar Shaka, the great sound system man and dub producer, compiled by Jar Shaka and Mikey Roots and released on Mango out of London. Great, great dub album. If you ever want to find out what dub is, just check that one out. Sheb Fadela after that on Factory Records, 12-inch that it's been around for a while, but I never realized that it was on Factory, and it's in a real pretty package. So being a packaging junkie that I am, I had to buy that one, but seems to be the regular straightforward mix. Sheb Fadela, some Rai music there from Algeria, doing this little fic. After that, a record that I got a couple of calls on, Lesson.

Colombia, and we heard them do it, Mil Horas, definitely one of the best ones, and one of the ones that goes down real well at Bootius Maximus when I've played down there, and I'll tell you more about that in a minute. So, finished up with Sergio Vargas, 12-inch on CBS International Records. My name is Michael Hodgson, the show's stepping out with you on Saturday from 12 to 2, and it's show 200, if you can believe that. 200 Saturdays down here laying down some fine music for you on a Saturday afternoon. And also had a lot of calls today. Thank you for all the calls and subscribers, new subscribers and old subscribers renewing, and the calls for the tickets and calls about the music and calls about the club that I've been helping to run called Bootius Maximus. And it's at the Olympia Club on Olympic Boulevard, 1520, right here in Santa Monica. It's in a little tiny funky Mexican restaurant. It's from 9 to 2 every Saturday night. Starting next week, we had 1 6-week run, and there was a lot of audience reaction to it. They liked what we were doing, so we're doing another 6 weeks now, but we're having tonight off. So Bootius Maximus is closed tonight, but we'll be back starting next Saturday, and I think I'll be sharing the turntables then with Jimmy Horry. So once again, that's Bootius Maximus, not open tonight. Don't really have any alternatives, especially on the west side, but I'm sure you'll find something to do. Anyway, if you have nothing to do now, here's something that is a real worthy cause. KCRW, as usual, every month invites you to participate in a Human Rights Urgent Action campaign in conjunction with Amnesty International. In Sri Lanka, violence is escalating daily, and two human rights attorneys are now the targets of death threats because of their efforts to assist detainees and disappeared persons. We are concerned about all these cases that we choose, that are chosen with Amnesty, and we feel that a letter-writing campaign is a very effective way of dealing with it. What the way it works is that you call in now, and we'll send you a background information sheet and letter-writing instructions, and you just find half an hour in your schedule to sit down and write a letter to the powers that be who are detaining, in this case, two human rights attorneys in Sri Lanka. And we believe, and it has been proven, that these letters really make a difference. So once again, the number's 450-5183 in the 213 area code. My name is Michael Hodgson, and we're going to start the next set of music with a track from an album released on Stearns Records in London. It's called Fode, and it's produced by Ibrahim Sia, the man who's responsible for producing Salif Keita's biggest album so far, Sorrow. And he decided to go to work with a gentleman called Kassimadi Diabati from Mali. And this is the album, and this is the last track on the album, and it has some beautiful, beautiful guitar work on it. It's called Den Te San.

It began with percussion, music, the jungle beat. It began in Africa. And there's a lot more to that beat than meets and greets.

0: Whoa, God, I had these things out loud. And I'm surprised. Yeah, there you go. Cassie Mardi started off that last set with Dente San from a great album produced by Ibrahim Sia in Paris called Fode, and that's released on Stern's Records. Wonderful, wonderful music there from Mali. Young MC after that from right here in town. Got More Rhymes, 12 inches on Delicious Vinyl. And my thanks to Jill down at Taboo for finally giving me the copy of the Urban All Stars. It Began in Africa. Great record that Kim Bowie brought down here months ago on the Urban Classics label out of London. And finished up with Hot House doing Everything You Said. And the great news about Hot House, who some of you may remember were on the show before, is that they're going to be in town again. They're going to be here for 3 weeks recording. And they're going to come down and do a live thing. I hope that probably Jamie will be, sorry, Mark will be playing piano and Heather doing some singing right here in KCRW on Stepping Out. So there you go. My name's Michael Hodgson. The show is Stepping Out, and it's time to step out and leave it up to Cece. So thanks for listening, and stay tuned for 3 hours of great African music. I'll see you next Saturday at 12. Bye.
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0: Well, good afternoon and welcome to the Reggae Beat with your hosts, Roger Steffens.
1: Hank Holmes here.
0: And let's get Hank in. I'm Roger Steffens.
1: Yeah. And you're Roger Steffens. And I'm Hank Holmes.
0: And he's Hank Holmes. Now we're both on stereo. And we're going to play some of the best in reggae music, old and new, for you today. Tell you a lot of news, tell you about an upcoming Bob Marley concert, play an unreleased Peter Tosh track. And if you'd like to call us up with dedications or requests, our number here at the station is 450-5183. And Hank, what do you have up here first for us?
1: First is Yabby U and the Prophets doing King Pharaoh's Plague on the Land.

0: Yeah, that was Alexander Henry doing Please Be True, an old Coxone Rocksteady Charger. Before that, we had Junior Biles doing Nebuchadnezzar. And before that, we had King...
1: A Message.
0: Yeah, A Message from the King. Prince Farai and Culture together on the same record there. And before that, King Pharaoh's Plague on the Land by Yabby U, which is a 12-inch disco single. All the other ones were regular 7-inch singles.
1: Junior Biles did Nebuchadnezzar. Junior Biles has been reputed to be the founder of reggae with his song, O Carolina. There must be 50 founders of reggae, everybody from Trinidadians to Jamaicans. What's your particular theory, Hank? Who really started reggae?
0: The creator. He started reggae.
1: Ja.
0: Mm-hmm.
1: Ja's sound system.
0: It's been playing for 1,000 years, 2,000 years.
1: Probably back in ancient Babylon. If you looked on part 5 of today's LA Times, on page 8, the Iraqis have unearthed Babylon, and with almost limitless funds, they are actually rebuilding Babylon. They found a palace that had been built in the 6th century BC during the reign of Nebuchadnezzar II, and they're restoring it right now.
0: Good luck in their folly.
1: Right on. All right, folks. We have a little piece of an interview that was done 1.5 years ago in Peter Tosh's kitchen in Jamaica, the day after the One Love concert. Peter Tosh is interviewed by Peter Simon, who took many of the photographs in the book called Reggae Bloodlines. And he's going to clear up a mystery for you right now. Peter Tosh is going to tell us what is a bumba clot.
2: Bumba clot. Bumba clot is one of Jamaica's passwords, one of the most highest potential of culture that relieve the spells of evil.
3: Why? How?
2: Well, it's so scientifical. I've been investigating this word so long to find out what these words mean and what they are for, because in the beginning was the Word, and the Word was with Jah, and the Word was Jah. The same is in this time, because so it was in the beginning, so shall it be in these days.
3: I see.
2: Well, I was born and raised and grown up in colonialism and exploitation. And hear that, and I heard that bumba clot, ras clot, blood clot, and every kind of clot you can think of is bad word and indecent language.
3: Yeah.
2: And I born come here it in Jamaica, so why is it indecent? So I went on an investigation, and once upon a time I found myself in some circumstances held down by some spiritual vampires that my mouth couldn't move, my tongue couldn't shake, my hand couldn't move, and the only thing could make me move is say, move your bumba clot, and I'm free.
3: All right.
2: Yes, sir. And from that day on, I never stopped saying bumba clot. Yes.

0: All right, that was Alton Ellis, King of the Rock Steady, with This Feeling of Love. Before that, Tyrone David, a disco 45 of an American soul song called Mind-Blowing Decisions. Cynthia Richards did Foolish Fool, and we started it all off with an unreleased track from Bush Doctor by Peter Tosh called Lesson in My Life. And he also gave us a lesson in what bumba clots really are, and I want to dedicate that to all my friends at Windward School here in Santa Monica. Hank, that last song sounded a little staticky, but the passion was still very evident.
1: That's the thing with Jamaican records. Anybody who's really into reggae knows that some of the pressings are atrocious, and plenty of surface noise and hiss in the records, especially Joe Gibbs and Studio One. They also get warped in their shipments through, you know, over to England and over here in the mail, and they stack them up like crazy and just let them fall over. So you got to bear with us on some of the technical difficulties on the records, occasional
0: yes.
1: bumps and hisses and pops and things.
0: There is no money back guarantee, and there is no return on Jamaican records. Caveat emptor, let the buyer beware.
1: Yeah, really, but there's nothing like them, that's for sure.
0: If you'd like to talk to a couple of reggae freaks, make some dedications or requests, we have some people standing by on the phones. Our number is 450-5183, 450-5183. Pass along a couple of messages to you. I think most importantly, if you saw today's paper, great concert by Bob Marley is scheduled for Friday, November 23rd at the UCLA Pauley Pavilion. Bob Marley and the Wailers, Friday, November 23rd. If you're a reggae freak, you're sure to want to see that one. Rock Against Racism is holding a concert on the 27th of October. That's next Saturday in MacArthur Park from 11 to 3. We understand that among the new wave bands, there will be an LA-based reggae group called Calcote. I'm not familiar with them, but our friend Gary says that they're real good. So if you want to contribute to Rock Against Racism and hear an interesting concert, that's next Saturday from 11 to 3 in MacArthur Park. I learned last night something very interesting. I was watching Bob Dylan's disappointing performance on Saturday Night Live, and our friends had a cable television set, and over the stock market reports, KCRW was broadcast. And I'm told if you have Theta Channel E, you can pick us up very, very clearly, and that might be a better way to pick up the signal if it's not real strong in your area. Next, we have a Wailing Souls cut from a brand new album by them. Hank, you want to talk about that?
1: Yeah, there's last week three new releases on the Mango label in America, so they'll be available locally. One was a new Steel Pulse, another one was a collection of old ska tunes entitled Intensified Ska with some old rare things on it. And also a Wailing Souls album, not the Wailers, but the Wailing Souls. And although we played this last week, it's so good we got to play it again this week. This is.

0: Yeah, gotta keep on moving. That was by the Mighty Diamonds on a small single. Before that, the old hard-to-find record on Studio One by the Eternals called Stars. And before that, off an album, John Holt doing Be Wise in Everything You Do. And before that, the Wailing Souls Feel the Spirit.
1: Yes, use the collie weed now. Wailing Souls do, Wailing Souls do. A little proselytizing there for Jairi Weed. KCRW is now sending out the autumn issue of its quarterly program guide. The station has reserved a limited number of copies for new listeners, and we're making a special first-time offer to acquaint you, the new listener, with our programming. If you are not currently a subscriber and would like to receive a complimentary guide, call us now at 450-5183. We'd like to hear from you. Our number again, 450-5183. And that's the number you use for requests and dedications, and they've been pouring in. And because the collection that Hank has in particular is so vast, we can't really fill requests on the day you call, but we will endeavor to do our best to play your requests the following week and dedicate them by name to everyone who's called up. We'll be doing that with the Oswald and Toots Cuts that people have called up for. And also like to mention that there are several stores around the Los Angeles area where you can find a certain selection of reggae music. Muscadine in Santa Monica, Rhino in Westwood, Tower on Sunset, Barton's Records, of course, and we'll be telling you about some new stores that are about to open in town and filling you all in on all the reggae news in Los Angeles, which so far is pretty sparse, but we hope in the next couple of weeks to change that, huh, Hank?
0: Well, can't have excitement every week, but there's always something happening. It's just a matter of whether we find out about it or not.
1: All right, this next set we want to dedicate to Jay and Jennifer from Rick Jenkins, and here are the Twinkle Brothers with Jaja Gonna Get You.

0: Yeah, that's the Disco 45 version of Third World's Street Fighting. Before that, we heard Carlton and the Shoes with Never Give Your Heart Away. Judy Mowat did Emergency Call, and the Twinkle Brothers started it all off with Ja Ja Gonna Get You. We've mentioned before that we're interested in having guest DJs on the show, and next week we're going to have our first, Jeff Walker, who was the West Coast publicity chief for several years for Island Records. His wife, Kim Gottlieb, is one of the best-known reggae photographers in the world, and together they have been around the reggae scene all during the 1970s. Jeff has just returned from a trip to London and come back with a lot of rare and brand new stuff that he's going to be sharing with us next week, as well as playing some of the soundtrack to a documentary film that he made of Bob Marley and the aftermath of the assassination attempt back in 1977. Jeff got to Marley's house less than an hour after he was shot and spent the next 2 days and nights with him and also filmed the Smile Jamaica concert. And we're going to be hearing some fascinating excerpts from that incredible concert next week. That'll be Jeff Walker here with yours truly, Roger Steffens and Hank Holmes on the Reggae Beat. If you would like to be a guest disc jockey on the show, if you're a reggae freak and have a lot of interesting records that you'd like to share with our listeners, drop us a line and tell us what kind of music you'd like to play. Write to the Reggae Beat, KCRW, 1900 Pico Boulevard, Santa Monica, 90405. And if you have any requests or dedications, give us a ring here at the station right now at 450-5183. Hank?
1: Yeah, next got coming up a weird single, kind of like our Folly Song of the Week, although it's exciting enough to listen to. It's by Jeff Barnes, who was a DJ back in Jamaica, I think a radio DJ, not a talking, you know, recording DJ. And he's kind of corny and really out of style and doesn't know what he's talking about. And it's a ridiculous thing, but it's got a good music in the background, the background to Everybody Needs Love by Slim Smith.
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0: nation. I'm the one with the groovy situation. I say hopping from the top to the last reggae drop. Get to it, buddy.
1: Cool it, man. As the song said.
0: You say they make love to you, but I alone can touch you. That's why I'm double O soul, the one who never grows cold.

0: Yeah, Tony Brevoort, formerly, well, actually of the Melodians now, that was during his breakoff period, called Words of Prophecy Must Fulfill. And that's a single. Before that, we had Dread Selassie by the Slickers, another single. For that, a request we had last week, What Kind of World Are We Living In by the Cables. That's a Rockers remake of the original, which is there's also a Rock Steady cut of that. And before that, the ridiculous Jeff Barnes with 1,000 Tons of Version.
1: Folly time. Hank, sometimes records are attributed only to the Cables. Does that mean that Cable Drummond isn't singing lead on the record?
0: Not really. The old Cables records, especially the Rock Steady stuff, they just called them the Cables, just like a lot of groups now. You know, Toots and the Maytals, it used to be just the Maytals, and Bob Marley and the Wailers used to be just the Wailers. All the old Cables records are with Cable Drummond, and now it's like Cable Drummond and the Cables instead of just the Cables.
1: Well, we've had an enormous number of requests here at 450-5183. We'll try to fill a lot of them next week and take care of some dedications now. This last set went out for Audrey, for Lee, who's a Third World fan, for Harry and Marlene from Douglas, for Bill, who's working and listening down there in Venice, for Mary Alden at her Muscadine record shop in Santa Monica, and for Dee Dee and Donald from Diane. A whole lot of D's happening there. Here's a single, a great song by Bob Marley that's never been on any album by him. It's called Smile Jamaica.

0: Nicolette Larson and Neil Young meet Sheila Hilton at the Roots of Dread with Lotta Love. Before that, the African Youths did Channel One, and we started it off with Bob Marley and the Wailers, Jamaican single, Smile Jamaica, Part One. Sometime soon we'll flip that over and play the militant dub side because it's equally good and he does some amazing scat. Channel One, forward down to Channel One and Sing Me Little Song. Hank, that seems to be the dream of all the young people in Jamaica, huh?
1: Yeah, it's the hottest spot in Jamaica right now. In fact, this next one coming up is another Channel One production by the Wailing Souls.
0: Well, we have a lot of requests we want to take care of. People have called us here at 450-5183, so we'll send it out to Roberta from Tony, to Linda from Ron Miller, to Kathy Dunn, and to Jay Morris from Bob, to Margaret Summers, who is also listening, and we got a very interesting call from a gentleman from the island of St. Vincent named Cardinal Hooper, and I think we should dedicate this next song to his eminence.
1: I agree with that for sure.

0: Yeah, that was Hell and Fire doing Show Us the Way. Before that, we had Sugar Minot doing Peace Treaty Style, a real quiet version of the song that went before that, which was War by the Wailing Souls, which is on a 12-inch disco 45 from Channel 1.
1: One of the favorite forms of Jamaican music that we haven't paid a lot of attention to yet is instrumental reggae. So we have a set coming up designed especially for all the jazz listeners who've tuned in early to show you some of the various paths that Jamaican instrumental music has taken. We're going to play three songs. The first is by a man named Augustus Pablo, who plays a melodica, a kind of a mouth organ, and he's going to do a song called East of the River Nile. Hank, you want to comment on Augustus Pablo?
0: He's got a big cult following. A lot of people really go for his style. This is one of his exceptional records. But after you've heard a whole album of it, it gets kind of tedious. But they claim he's a genius, and he's played the melodica ever since he was a kid and has really gotten an Eastern kind of Oriental sound out of it. He plays all the minor key notes. And a lot of people really go for it. I prefer simple dub myself, but, you know, everybody's got their taste. Before we play those, too, I'd like to say hello to my family who's listening to me in Santa Monica there.
1: All right, good. They're listening in, huh? I should put in a couple of plugs, too, but let me tell you about the next set first. Five songs back, we heard Sheila Hilton do the Neil Young song, Lot of Love. We're going to flip that and play the version side. They call it La Bamba, but it's really Lot of Love, and you'll hear Sheila Hilton's voice coming in every once in a while. I guess the credit on this song should go to the producer, right, Hank?
0: Well, it should go to the mixer, the guy who's running the control boards and cutting in and out on the vocals.
1: Well, that would be Harry J?
0: Yeah, but his usual engineer is Sylvan Morris or something like that, Sylvian Morris.
1: So he gets the credit on this
0: one.
1: Well,
0: yeah, I guess.
1: And we're going to end up with Count Ossie and the Mystic Revelation of Rastafari with Let Freedom Ring. We still have another 10, 12 minutes here at 450-5183 if you want to call in with some requests for next week, some dedications. And I want to put in a plug for a couple of things I'm doing currently. I have a photographic exhibition on Melrose at the Davidson Gallery at the corner of Crescent Heights that's going to hang all month. And my one-man show of poetry for people who hate poetry plays next Friday and Saturday night at 8 o'clock at the Hyperion Theater. And I would love some of you reggae fanatics to come out and see a little different facet of our talents. And now let's thank everybody who called in today with requests and dedications and tell you to spread the word. And at the end of a year, you're going to have 104 hours of incredible reggae music. Here to start everything off, Augustus Pablo.

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0: 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Stay tuned now as KCRW music for the evening begins, courtesy of the Prince of Pico Boulevard. Gary Calamar is next, right after this.
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We are listening to the harpsichord shuffle from Winder K. Frog. XTC before that with Dear God. Originally, they left that song off of their album Skylarking because they didn't think it was a good song, and then started getting a ton of airplay. And they said, maybe we should put this on Skylarking, and maybe we'll sell some albums, which is what they did. Friends out of Brooklyn. We heard I'm His Girl from Fat Possum Records. They're going to be in town at the Echo June 26th. Rilo Kiley before that. From their album More Adventurous, we heard Portions for Foxes. Jenny Lewis from Rilo Kiley will be performing at Largo coming up on Wednesday the 20th and Thursday the 21st. And we started off with a little Welcome to Summertime from the Birds and the classic Wild Mountain Time. Ladies and gentlemen, boys and girls, I am Gary Calamar here at KCRW and KCRW.com. Very happy to be with you on this beautiful Sunday evening, this Father's Day evening. Hope everybody's having a wonderful Father's Day. We send our best wishes out to all of you. We're going to hear a few Father's Day songs a little bit later on in the show. We will also hear a new one from David Byrne and St. Vincent. New Bosco Del Rey, new metric, new soundtrack of our lives. We will also hear from Serge Gainsbourg. We'll also hear from Paul McCartney, whose birthday is tomorrow, and Jimmy Fallon doing a very, very rare Beatle track. And we've got some tickets to see Eleni Mandel, who's got a new album coming.

So, ladies and gentlemen, this is the place to be. If you think this is fun so far, the fun is just beginning here at KCRW and KCRW.com.

0: All right, that is Bosco Del Rey with his cover of John Mellencamp's The Authority song, not yet released. Actually, you can hear it tonight on the new episode of True Blood on HBO, of which I am the music supervisor. We recorded that song for the show. Led Zeppelin before that, Ramble On from Led Zeppelin 2. Jack White, the new album is called Blunderbuss, and we heard Freedom at 21. And Roll Over Beethoven started off the set. That was from M. Ward. That was a B-side to his single Primitive Girl. I am Gary Callamore. This is KCRW and KCRW.com.
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1: 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I believe it's from the new St. Vincent album called Love This Giant. 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

That's all we're saying, ladies and gentlemen. Just relax, baby, be cool. That is from Serge Gainsbourg. Before that, we heard from John Cale, Paris 1919. Came out in 1973 after John Cale left Velvet Underground. It actually featured most of the backing band featured members of Little Feat back in the day. Cool song, Paris 1919. Arcade Fire before that. That was a new remix of their track Sprawl 2. And we started off with David Byrne and St. Vincent, who have collaborated for this new track called Who. I am Gary Callamore, and this is KCRW and KCRW.com. Still up ahead, we have some tickets to see Eleni Mandel, who will be performing at the Shakespeare Center of Los Angeles. So stick around for that.

0: Beautiful song there from Eleni Mandel. Girls from one of her albums, Miracle of Five. She actually has a brand new album just about to surface, which I couldn't get my hands on right now, but I was happy to play you this older track from Eleni Mandel. She's got a show coming up, and we've got some tickets for it, which I'll tell you about in just a moment. Cat Stevens before that, the Father's Day classic, Father and Son, from the 1970 album T for the Tillerman. Before that, we heard from Dirty Projectors, Gun Has No Trigger. Their new album is called Swing Low Magellan, and they will be at the Wiltern on Saturday, July 28th, a show that KCRW is presenting. I'm Gary Callamore. This is Member Supported, 89.9 KCRW in Santa Monica, KCRI in Deo Palm Springs, KCRU Oxnard Ventura, KCRY Mojave, and the Antelope Valley. 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We are a community service of Santa Monica College. Again, very happy to be with you on this beautiful Sunday evening. Happy Father's Day to all out there. Speaking of Ms. Eleni Mandel, she has got a show coming up on Saturday, June 23rd. We'll probably be playing some songs from her forthcoming album. She will be performing at the Shakespeare Center of Los Angeles. The performance is part of the second annual unconventional, mostly unplugged music happening. Sounds like fun. We have five pairs of tickets for our members to see it. Eleni Mandel at the Shakespeare Center of Los Angeles, Saturday, June 3rd at 8 p.m. We're going to send five KCRW members and their guests to the show. So if you haven't won anything from us in the past 90 days, grab your current member number and give us a call at 877-600-KCRW. That's 877-600-5279. Remember, you have to be a current KCRW member, and remember that the tickets are non-transferable. That's five pairs of tickets for our members to see Eleni Mandel at the second annual unconventional, mostly unplugged music happening. It's at the Shakespeare Center of Los Angeles on Saturday, June 23rd at 8 p.m. You must call now in order to win. Coming up in just a moment, we've got a new track from the new album from Metric.
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1: Birds flying high, you know how I feel. Sun in the sky, you know how I feel. 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It's a new dawn, it's a new day.

Nina Simone and Feeling Good. Before that, The Heavy, a new track, the first single from their forthcoming album, The Glorious Dead, which is coming out in August. Great song called What Makes a Good Man. Soundtrack of Our Lives, they have a new one. We heard the title track, Throw It to the Universe. And Metric have a new one as well called Synthetica. And we heard Breathing Underwater. I am Gary Calamar. This is KCRW and KCRW.com.

The band is called Rusty from their album Fluke, which is in stores this month. We heard California. Rusty appearing at the Palace August 17th, 7 o'clock show with Collective Soul. Tickets on sale currently through Ticketmaster. Rusty coming from Toronto, Canada to follow That Dog, Los Angeles-based band featuring two twin daughters of Charlie Hayden. That's Petra and Rachel Hayden, along with Anna Warnicker and Tony Maxwell. That Dog from Los Angeles, their second release. Totally Crushed Out in stores today from DGC Records. We heard Silently from That Dog. To follow Parlor James, Amy Allison, daughter of Mose Allison, with Ryan Hedgecock, formerly of Lone Justice. Song that comes from a DAT tape they provided us here at the station. Snow Dove is the title of the track. They come from Brooklyn. Parlor James, currently seeking a record deal. Starting the set and the show, we heard from Spain. This is another band that has sprung from the loins of jazz great Charlie Hayden. Josh Hayden, son of Charlie, featured in this band, Spain. They've got a full-length release due September 12th on Restless Records called The Blue Moods of Spain. This is an untitled work. I think it's called Untitled Number 1. 25 minutes after 9 o'clock, I'm Chris DeRitas. Good to have you along this morning. Still ahead, we'll be hearing news about Sinead O'Connor. She says she's pregnant and she's dropping out of Lollapalooza 95. We'll also be hearing the new release from Luna, featuring Leticia Sadier from Stereo Lab in the studio with Dean Wareham of Luna. We'll also be hearing from the Radar Brothers, the Pogues, Shane McGowan, Bjork teaming up with Tricky, a band called Remy Zero, some solo work from Chris Hickey, the guy behind the band Show of Hands. We'll be hearing remixed Hector Zazu, done by William Orbit. Give you a chance at tickets to see Ivy at Luna Park tomorrow night, and we'll also give you a chance at tickets to The Verve. They're at the Palace tomorrow night in Los Angeles. In the 11 o'clock hour, it's Dave Davies of the Kinks. We'll get one perspective, one side of the story on the history and current ambitions of one of the world's most celebrated rock bands, Dave Davies of the Kinks. That starts at 11:06 this morning as morning becomes eclectic. Right now, Portishead.

It's 9:32, Morning Becomes Eclectic on KCRW. That's the Mudflap remix of Glory Box from Portishead alongside Moby, the album Everything Is Wrong.

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I like least about you. Your shiny hatred.

least about you. My attraction to you is the thing I like least about you.

You may remember a band called Show of Hands. This is Chris Hickey, one of the lead presence members of the band, a solo project. It's a song that at this point is part of an album to be completed. It's a song that's untitled at this point, and this comes from a DAT tape from Chris Hickey. That should be... Well, if that's any indication, that should be a good album. That is certainly a magical piece of music. It followed one from Bjork. This is from the album Post. It's a collaborative project with Tricky, who produced the tune. It's called Headphones. It's the last piece on the new release from Bjork, who was in town this week recording a music video, shooting a music video. She'll be joining us tomorrow in the 10 o'clock hour here on Morning Becomes Eclectic. That's Bjork here at KCRW tomorrow morning in the 10 o'clock hour. Also in the set, we heard from Moby, the album Everything Is Wrong, from that first Cool Hive. And starting the set, Portishead remixed the Mudflap remix of Glory Box. It's 9:46. Morning Becomes Eclectic on KCRW. I'm Chris DeRitas. Don't forget, in the 11 o'clock hour this morning, it's Dave Davies of the Kinks. That starts up about 11:06, preempting our daily calendar of events. Dave Davies appeared with Brother Ray in three shows at House of Blues last week. Three sold-out performances that really spoke to the power of the band. Ray Davies in top form, along with his brother Dave, and the Kinks have some news about some upcoming releases and record company projects. And we'll also be hearing one perspective of the ongoing relationship and the various problems that relationship has. I'm speaking of the relationship between Ray and Dave Davies. We've got Dave in the third hour of the show this morning as Morning Becomes Eclectic. 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This Wednesday, Adam Rudolph's Moving Pictures performs. 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

We're listening to a band called Remy Zero, a band I came across in my work here at KCRW that, in my ongoing consulting arrangement with Geffen Records, has led to a deal with a label. Their full length is due early 96. This will be the second band released under that agreement in the interest of disclosure. The first being the band that opened the show this morning, a band called That Dog. Remy Zero followed one from Lanterna, band from Champaign, Illinois, and Ted Hawkins started the set. I'm Chris DeRitas. Morning Becomes Eclectic continues until noon on KCRW Santa Monica, KCRY Indio Palm Springs, KCRU Oxnard Ventura. Still ahead, news on Sinead O'Connor, and in the 11 o'clock hour, Dave Davies of the Kinks. Now news.

The band is called The Tindersticks. Their album, self-titled, coming out this August on London Records here in the States, currently available as an import. The Tindersticks join us here on Morning Becomes Eclectic, Monday, July 31st, for an in-studio live performance. That will be their Los Angeles debut. The Tindersticks on Morning Becomes Eclectic, Monday, July 31st, in the 11 o'clock hour, about 11:15 or so. Just ahead of the Tindersticks, we heard from Luna, that's Dean Wareham of Luna, joined by Leticia Sadier of Stereolab. Their duo, kind of doing a Serge Gainsbourg kind of thing, certainly ripping off MC Solar, so it's appropriate that they call this track Bonnie and Clyde, and that explains why they don't include it on the Luna album, but it is an extra track located at the end of the disc. Penthouse from Luna is due this fall. And you'll find Bonnie and Clyde as a hidden track at the end of the album featuring Leticia Sadier from Stereolab. I think it's quite clever and very funny that they put this in here. And, of course, at the beginning we heard the original version of MC Solar, Nouveau Western. That comes from Prose Combat, his release from Cohiba Island Records. Came out last year. MC Solar to start the set, 21 minutes after 10 o'clock. I'm Chris DeRitas. Morning Becomes Eclectic on KCRW. We have in the 11 o'clock hour this morning a conversation with Dave Davies of the Kinks. He joined Brother Ray on stage last week for three shows at House of Blues, the Kinks, in live performance last week, and we'll be hearing why those shows happened and what they're up to and how their relationship is coming along. That's Dave Davies in the third hour of the show. One perspective, one side of the story from one of the greatest rock bands in pop history. That's The Kinks with Dave Davies next hour here on the show. That starts up about 11:06 right after the 11 o'clock news. We'd like to thank Landmark Theaters for their support. Now on screen at the New Art Theater in West Los Angeles, the exclusive director's cut of Arizona Dream. It stars Johnny Depp, Jerry Lewis, and Faye Dunaway.

The band is called Ivy, their album Realistic, and from that we heard something called Every Day. Ivy is doing an electric in-store set at Tower Records in Santa Monica, just off the 3rd Street Promenade. That's tonight at 6, a free performance from Ivy. It features Dominique Doran from Paris doing lead vocals. The band is based in New York City. They're doing the in-store at Tower Santa Monica tonight at 6. They'll also be at Luna Park tomorrow night in Los Angeles. And in fact, I've got 5 pairs of tickets for our subscribers to check out the event. It starts up about 9 o'clock, and with these tickets comes a fantastic lithograph print that is autographed by the band. It's really a suitable for framing lithograph that, you know, we get things occasionally like this here at the station, as you might guess, and this is certainly one of the finest I've seen. So 5 pairs of tickets up for grabs for our subscribers, and each winner also gets a copy of the lithograph signed by Ivy. If you haven't received anything from us in the past 90 days, call now with your membership number for this Ivy package, 310-452-6700. It's available first come, first serve to our subscribers only, 310-452-6700 for the Luna Park show of Ivy tomorrow night, 9 o'clock, and we'll throw in the lithograph as well. If you can't make it down tomorrow night, try to catch them in store for an electric set at Tower in Santa Monica tonight at 6. Just before Ivy, we heard from Chris Isaak, the album Forever Blue, and a track called Things Go Wrong, starting everything. One from one of 2 collections that Nick at Night Records has just issued. This one's called the Donna Reed Dinner Party. There's a second called Dick Van Dyke's Dance Party, which is also great. This one, the Donna Reed Dinner Party, includes Chances Are from Johnny Mathis, Can't Get Used to Losing You from Andy Williams, some Doris Day, Percy Faith, Mike Douglas, and the one we heard from Bill Purcell, Our Winter Love. It's part of the Nick at Night record series, and that's under the umbrella of Sony Epic. 10:33, morning becomes eclectic on KCRW. Still ahead this morning, we've got information on Sinead O'Connor that comes up next. Then next hour, it's Dave Davies of the Kinks. Stay close.

Two tracks from Sinead O'Connor, the album Universal Mother. This is a Chrysalis release that came out last year. My Darling Child and John, I Love You. Two tracks that certainly point to where her mind is these days, where her heart is. When she took part, decided to take part in Lollapalooza 95, she knew she was pregnant, and she thought that she could handle the workload, according to officials at the office of Lollapalooza. And when the tour kicked in, and she had already really completed 8 tour dates for Lollapalooza, but her last show was in Chicago this past Saturday, where the heat topped the 100-degree mark, and she found the heat wave very difficult to deal with and was worried about the health of her baby. Officials with Lollapalooza did not know that Sinead O'Connor was pregnant, and now they're left with a tour that continues without her. Rest of the lineup includes Hole, Sonic Youth, Cypress Hill, and Beck, and others. The tour comes to Los Angeles for dates at the Irvine Meadows Amphitheater, August 14th and 15th. Now, Sinead also has an 8-year-old son, so this will be her second child. Apparently, she's already returned to her home in Ireland. And so far, Lollapalooza has not announced whether or not they'll be replacing her or just going on without her. New Pogues album, new album from Shane McGowan, known for his work with the Pogues, includes a contribution from Sinead O'Connor. She joins him on a track from it. The album is called Snake. This is a new release from ZTT Warner Brothers Records. It's the Pogues, Shane McGowan, with Sinead O'Connor.

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To follow, The Verve from their album called The Northern Soul, Life's an Ocean. I'm Chris DeRitas, Morning Becomes Eclectic on KCRW. The Verve appearing at the Palace in Hollywood tomorrow night with Edna Swap and Maids of Gravity opening the show. I've got 5 pairs of tickets for our subscribers. 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The Antelope Valley at 88.1, Ridgecrest at 107.1, Santa Paula Moor Park at 102.3, Ojai at 102.1, Banning and Yucca Valley at 90.9. 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